0: The Rolling Stones. And Love is Strong. Also, what, we had Street Fighting Man and Give Me Shelter? It's your Workforce Free Ride at Max Volume. And, you know, Desmond Child is a guy who has written so many great rock songs. A lot of bands will bring him in when they're in a slump or they just need to perk things up a little bit. He's written some of the greatest songs of all time. And, well, here he is talking about how he and Aerosmith wrote the song Dude Looks Like a Lady. You ready? Here we go.
1: I had gone to write with Aerosmith for the very first time, and they had been at a bar a few days before, and Vince Neil was at the bar, and Steven Tyler was starting to poke fun.

0: was Billy Idol. But a 5.7 KLZ Winners Classic Rock, the American Music Awards. He closed it out last night. It was stunning. Steve Stevens and Billy Idol. Aerosmith before that. We rolled the Stones. Aces are in town all week long. It's the classic rivalry. Aces versus the River Cats. It was a stunning game today, a daytime game. Bottom of the ninth, the Aces tie it up, goes into extra innings, and then, oh, by golly, oh, by jingo, the River Cats just clobbered our Aces. It was tough. It'll be better tomorrow. First pitch, 6.05 p.m., Greater Nevada Field. And this week, out there at Greater Nevada Field, what do they got going on? Well, Friday, Disney Princess jerseys. Saturday, Harry Potter night. Aces rally towels. Get there early, maybe a Gryffindor, a Hufflepuff, a Ravenclaw, or a Slytherin. Yeah, Harry Potter night and Disney Princess night. Friday and Saturday, respectively. And of course, there'll be some fireworks on Friday. Your Reno Aces and the Sacramento River Cats all this week. Details up at KOZCRadio.com. 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
6: News 4, Chief Meteorologist Matt Monroe with today's Lake Tahoe forecast. Today stays sunny this morning, then increasing clouds by the afternoon. Highs only reach 52, and those strong winds continue from the southwest, 10 to 20, gusting 30 to 40. An official lake wind advisory up through at least 2 o'clock this afternoon. Have a great day.
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0: 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It's your Brute Force free ride. So get this. We've got one more Motley Mayhem coming up on Friday because it's still May. It's still May. Motley Mayhem, one more party, noon to 2 this Friday at the Reno Public Market, the brand new 5050 Brewing Company. They got great food. They just started doing breakfast. This is the place to be, right there in town. Man, good people, great beer, great food. And this Friday, noon to 2, your chance to win Motley Mayhem. Tickets to go see the Carnival, the return of the Carnival of Sins tour with Motley Crue, Tesla, and Extreme. Plus, there'll be 50-50 gear to win and all kinds of other stuff. 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So come on by. Mention KOZZ. Say 105.7 KOZZ. $4 pints, right? They got it all going on. It's down there at the Reno Public Market, right behind the stage, the Phase stage. I'll see you there this Friday for Motley Mayhem with 105.7 KOZZ Reno's Classic Rock.
1: It's your favorite attic-dwelling radio host, Alice Cooper. While you're back to work after the Memorial Day holiday, I'm up in my attic preparing a fun evening for both of us. I've got Tales from the Attic. I'll tell you about the first time I met John Lennon. And for You Gotta Love the 80s, it's the worst music video of all time. Then I've got Live and Kicking with John Mellencamp, Movie Music Madness with Paul McCartney, and an attic classic from Eric Clapton. You bring the snacks, I'll provide the music, and mold. See you tonight in the attic.
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4: 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Riders brought news of Abraham Lincoln's election and start of the Civil War. The news flashed by telegraph to San Francisco and up and down the Pacific coast. 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

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Two for Tuesday from Jimi Hendrix, Crosstown Traffic, and Purple Haze. You know, some things, they sound as good now as it did then, like this one right here from Guns N' Roses. Welcome to the jungle. It's KLZZ.

0: 105.7 KLZ Windows Classic Rock. And you too, in mysterious ways. Foreigner was in there, Guns N' Roses, 2 for Tuesday from Jimi Hendrix. So it was Sunday night at the Grand Sierra Resort, one of the bands that I absolutely love, LCD Sound System. Now, they played Saturday night at Bottle Rock. And then they made it up to Reno to do They've Never Been Here Before. It was absolutely incredible. People say, well, what's LCD Sound System? How would you explain LCD Sound System? And there was like 8-9 people on stage, all just making this groove happen. James Murphy, total genius, the guy who's behind it all. It's as if Kraftwerk and the Talking Heads had a baby. That would best explain it. Okay. LCD Sound System. So many great shows coming your way. This summer is going to be epic. And you can find out about all the shows up at KFCCRadio.com. In a moment, we've got ZZ Top. There's going to be Judas Priest and the Ramones. 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
2: News 4, Chief Meteorologist Matt Monroe with today's Reno forecast. We'll see some sunshine this morning, increasing clouds by the afternoon. High temperatures only reach 63. Westerly winds continue to be breezy, 10 to 20, gusting to 35, 20% chance of a shower this afternoon. Have a terrific day.
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7: Rumors spread around in that Texas town, about the shack outside the game. You know what I'm talking about. 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

0: there's the Ramones right there. Hey, ho, let's go. Blitzkrieg Bop. Judas Priest before that and ZZ Top. Getting ready to turn things over to the king of our kind. Alice Cooper in just moments. We'll climb that spooky staircase and go hang with Alice Cooper up in Alice's attic, okay? Tomorrow morning, it's the Morning Crew, Kevin and Jay. They have got another pair of tickets for you to win to go see Tedeschi Trucks. Susan Tedeschi, Derek Trucks. Man, this is going to be a great show, okay? Get them free from KOZZ and your buddies, Kevin and Jay. I'm going to get out of here. Let's hang out tomorrow. I'm Max Volume saying thank you so much and
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0: time once again to escape to another world where the rock is always just right and your seasoned host is never short on stories to share. So sit back and immerse yourself in a Tuesday edition of Alice's Attic with Alice Cooper.
1: It's Alice's Attic on Tuesday, May 26th. I hope you enjoyed your long weekend for Memorial Day, but now it's time to get back to work. I'm back home in Phoenix preparing for my big summer tour in Europe. I've been loading up on ice. The ice situation in Europe is not the same as in America. The same problem with popcorn. Europe does not understand butter and salt on popcorn. They just like it dry and cardboardy. Butter, popcorn, salt. It's heaven. In Europe, they give you what they consider to be ice, which is usually one small cube. It's cold enough. No, it's not. We got a big hour ahead, a Cooper's Countdown from 56 years ago, an email from one lucky listener, and we'll finish off with some birthday bashes featuring a fellow Phoenician. But now, it's showtime.
0: Alice's Attic with Alice Cooper.

0: It's all the hits from coast to coast on Cooper's Countdown. And now more from your host.
1: It was May 26, 1970. The country was in shock from the Kent State shootings. The Beatles released their final album together, and I was busy moving from L.A. to Detroit. And the charts looked like this. Kicking things off at number five, the first Orthodox Jewish folk star, Norman Greenbaum, hit it big with Spirit in the Sky. At number four, Crosby, Stills, Nash & Young cracked the top five with a song written by Joni Mitchell about a certain massive music festival called Woodstock. You've probably never heard of it. Number three belongs to CCR with John Fogerty, staring at a wall in California while imagining Louisiana with Up Around the Bend. Coming in at number two, the Beatles with a song that Paul McCartney wrote after waking from a dream about his dead mother, Let It Be. The number one rock song on this date in 1970 was from a Canadian band that hit it big singing about an American woman. Of course, it's the Guess Who and American.

0: you really love us, you'll buy everything our sponsors tell you to. More Alice Cooper after this. Alice's Attic with Alice Cooper.
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1: Hey, Alice, what was it like working with Dana Carvey and Mike Myers? They are both comedy legends. Also, you worked with Chris Farley on Wayne's World as well, didn't you? P.S. I'm not worthy from Gary B. Well, it wasn't work. It was just fun. Dana is so clever. Mike is so far beyond anybody. And, of course, Chris Farley was just everybody's favorite guy. I had really a lot of fun working on that movie. That was really, really cool. Well, if you think you're a comedy legend, write to me at alice@alicesattic.com. Stick around because I've got birthday bashes coming up after this.
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3: 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History, Liberty, and Laughs. 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

0: Do you share a birthday with Nikki Sixx, Elvis, Britney Spears, or Bono? Well, you're about to find out, because Alice Cooper's going to invite you to blow out the candles for some festive celebrity birthday bashes.
1: Let's see who got a birthday today. Comedian Bobcat Goldthwait, actress and wife of Tim Burton, Helena Bonham Carter. Lenny Kravitz is 62 today and still has better abs than you. Hank Williams Jr. and my fellow Phoenician Stevie Nicks celebrates her 78th birthday today. Boy, I was going to talk about Stevie, but I have a better story about Bobcat Goldthwait. We took our kids to Disneyland together. Bobcat Goldthwait and his kids and Alice Cooper and his kids. If you've never met Bobcat, one of the great comedians. So here's some solo Stevie. It's Edge of 17, but should have been called

0: Someone has to pay for this travesty. Back with more Alice Cooper next. Alice's Attic with Alice Cooper.
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15: 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It's Alice's Attic with Alice Cooper.
2: 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You're welcome. This is the most dangerous place on earth. So, Movie Music Madness is coming up this hour featuring a track from a solo Beatle, then Tales from the Attic about the first time I met another Beatle, and we'll finish off with You Gotta Love the 80s featuring a song with one of the worst music videos of all time. Even the artist who made it agreed. But now, let's hear this.
15: Alice's Attic with Alice Cooper.

MV Music Madness with Alice is minutes away. And now, it's more rock. It's Alice's Attic with Alice Cooper.

0: 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It's Movie Music Madness, starring the one and only Alice Cooper.
1: The 1984 film The Killing Fields was based on the true story of journalist Sidney Schoenberg of the New York Times. The film follows Schoenberg's guilt over leaving his translator behind in the Cambodian War and the translator's survival in the killing fields. It won 3 Academy Awards and also featured the song Band on the Run. The scene where the song is heard is set in May 1973, but Band on the Run wasn't released until December 1973. When asked about this, the filmmakers said they weren't trying to establish period accuracy, but rather a collision of worlds. The cheerful commercial Western rock playing over the wreckage of an Asian city that had just been accidentally destroyed by an American bomb. So here's Band on the Run from Killing Fields.

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0: This is Tales from the Attic.
2: Well, I was always a huge Beatles fan. Who wasn't? Meeting John Lennon for the first time was a milestone in my career. 1972, Elected was getting attention. I had put the single out as a joke political campaign, and I was at a record company in New York when John Lennon also happened to be in the building. Apparently, he'd been at the offices making people listen to my single, telling them, "You've got to hear this record." So we passed each other in the hallway, and John, what can you say? You're the greatest. He says, "I love the record. I love it." And then he got to the door and he goes, "Paul would have done it better." And I went, "Well, yeah." Well, later on, he became a Hollywood vampire and we did a lot of drinking together. But I always loved the fact that he said that was his favorite record. Well, if you also met John Lennon, tell me your stories at alice@alicesattic.com. You gotta love the 80s is up right after this, so stay right there.
0: Alice will be right back.
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4: Gambler's Bonus hits again. 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

0: The scent of Aquanet. The silky smooth feel of spandex. And a cassette cranked up on the Alpine in your Trans Am. You gotta love the 80s.
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2: In 1984, Billy Squire was on top of the world. He had his first number one hit with Rock Me Tonight, and everyone was talking about him. Then came the Rock Me Tonight music video. His first choice of director was Bob Giraldi, who had just done Michael Jackson's Beat It, but they couldn't agree on terms. So he went to a man named Kenny Ortega, who was a friend of Squire's girlfriend and had done good work on videos for the Pointer Sisters. Squire trusted him. Then the big MTV premiere happened in the summer of 1984. It was a video featuring Billy in a bedroom with pastel satin sheets rolling out of bed. He puts on a pink tank top. He dances alone for the first 3 minutes of the video. Every single person who saw the video agreed that it was the worst video ever made. This is my question. When you're doing it, any artist knows this is wrong. This is totally wrong. Don't do this. Please don't do this. He never, ever was able to live down that video. It's almost as questionable as Mick Jagger and David Bowie doing Dancing in the Street. So here's Rock Me Tonight, Billy Squire.

0: There's more Alice Cooper coming sooner than later. Alice's Attic with Alice Cooper.
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0: If you're looking for a radio host who plays games with you, you've come to the wrong place. Unless, of course, the game is rock, paper, scissors. Then you can count on our faithful host to choose rock every single time. He's got his microphone on, and his leathers are just back from the cleaners. It's Alice's Attic with Alice Cooper.
12: 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I don't know how many other shows are broadcast from attics, but I assume there must be others. So stick around. for Live and Kicking with a man from Seymour, Indiana, taking the stage in Manhattan. Then on Hey Stupid, we'll be checking in on the well-being of the oft-maligned Florida man. And finally, for Rock Trivia, it's a song that Pete Townsend wrote and found Keith Moon and Roger Daltrey playing an instrument that nobody in rock had ever used before. But now, let's get this thing started.
13: Alice is

Ticking is coming up. Now on Alice's Attic with Alice Cooper, let's do more music. It's Alice's Attic with Alice Cooper.

0: Alice's Attic with Alice Cooper and another taste of Live and Kicking.
1: It was the summer of 2003. The USA had just invaded Iraq, and John Mellencamp had been one of the first major American artists to publicly oppose the war. He recorded an album called Trouble No More, made up of folk and blues covers, and the album hit number one on the Billboard blues charts. He decided to do one single performance at Town Hall in New York, where he played the whole album straight through. But at the end of the show, he played three of his own songs in stripped-down versions, Small Town, Paper and Fire, and the closer was Pink Houses.
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tales of the strange and dumb coming up on Hey Stupid with Alice. And The Rock rolls on right now. Alice's Attic with Alice Cooper.

0: Now on Alice's Attic, a look at people that are strange and often dense, mindless, obtuse, vacuous. In other words, stupid.
1: Hey, stupid. Yeah, I'm talking to you. Here we go. First up, Florida, where sheriff deputies concluded a two-year investigation named Operation Nail Bendel, where they arrested a 72-year-old man who had been repeatedly placing nails beneath the tires of fire rescue vehicles. The man said he had a beef with the fire department, so he'd like places to just burn down instead, just because he had a beef with the fire department. He should have had some pork with the fire department, or maybe just a barbecue. Next, we go to Texas, where the police spent an afternoon attempting to get a goat off a busy highway. The lost goat was wandering through traffic for hours. Another good name for a band, Lost Goat. And finally, we head back to Florida, where police finally arrested the birthday suit bandit who had repeatedly robbed houses while completely naked. What did he steal? Probably clothes. Well, I've got some great rock trivia coming up after the break, so don't go anywhere.
0: Alice will be back in a moment.
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0: Alice's Attic with Alice Cooper. 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

0: Rock Trivia on Alice's Attic with Alice Cooper.
1: What was the name of the sci-fi multimedia project that Pete Townsend wrote and eventually abandoned? Lifehouse. In 1970, Pete developed a science fiction story set in a near future where pollution was so severe that most people lived their lives indoors wearing life suits that provided all experiences through technology, including a government control system called the Grid. Sounds like where we may be headed. Maybe the Matrix came out of this. Roger Daltrey later said he couldn't follow the plot. Townsend acknowledged he had a nervous breakdown during the project, so the film was abandoned and the songs became Who's Next in 1971. So here's a song written for Lifehouse. It's Join Together from The Who.

0: Alice Cooper coming up next. Alice's Attic with Alice Cooper.
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10: You're inside Alice's attic. Your sagacious host could truly benefit from having a yard sale. Who wouldn't be interested in used straitjackets, top hats, guillotines, and leather pants? There's even a lava lamp from his first L.A. apartment. But amongst the flotsam and jetsam of an extraordinarily interesting life are the tantalizing tales that only a Rock and Roll Hall of Famer could deliver. So sit back and enjoy another hour of rock and talk with Alice Cooper.
11: It's Alice Cooper coming to you from deep inside my attic. There are some creatures up here that would scare you so much you would instantly pee your pants. I'm not worried because I've seen them before, and besides, I have no problem peeing in your pants. So, this hour, Songs We Just Don't Understand will explain a song that contains words that don't exist in any language. Then freaky facts to make you smart. And finally, rock trivia on a band that only existed because the Doors couldn't find the singer to offer him Jim Morrison's job. But now, let's get to it.
10: Alice's Attic with Alice Cooper.

Dallas will have songs we just don't understand in just a few. Now it's more rock. It's Alice's Attic with Alice Cooper.

0: Static. It's another episode of Songs We Just Don't Understand.
1: In 1954, the Clovers had a hit on their hands with Lovey Dovey. And roughly 20 years later, the song had a new life, breathed into it when Steve Miller sampled it for his hit, The Joker. The song featured one of the most misunderstood lyrics in rock. Some people call me Maurice because I speak of the pompousness of love. And everyone asks the question, what is pompousness? Well, we have to go back to that same year, 1954, when Steve Miller was just 11 years old. A doo-wop group called The Medallions released a song called The Letter, in which the singer Vernon Green said, "Let me whisper sweet words of pismotality and discuss the pompousness of love." According to Green, the word he was singing was puppitudes, which he also made up. He later defined puppitudes as a secret paper doll, fantasy figure who would be my everything and bear my children. What? Green is now my favorite writer. Okay, a little did he know that he would inspire Steve Miller to write a hit. I think everybody in the world got questioned when they were playing Scrabble and put pompadus in there. But maybe pismotality and puppitudes would have been right there too. Maybe they should just have a scramble game of words that should be words but aren't. Anyways, let's hear it. The Joker.

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0: More of Alice's Attic with Alice Cooper coming up. Alice's Attic with Alice Cooper.
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1: Time to learn something useless. Here we go. The Hawaiian alphabet has only 13 letters, but they're working on 14 and 15. Cows have regional accents in how they moo, and there is a field of science that studies this. Penguins will propose to each other by giving each other pebbles. Some of them give Captain Crunch, and some of them give Trix. The moon is moving away from the Earth at the same rate that your fingernails grow, 4 centimeters per year. The word Pennsylvania is misspelled on the Liberty Bell. Fred? Yeah, never mind. And finally, according to an auto insurance company, Boston has the worst drivers out of the nation's 200 largest cities. I would also put Nashville in there. And Kansas City has the best drivers. Well, I am going to take a quick break, but I'll be right back with rock trivia, so stay put.
0: What? You think radio this brilliant is free? We'll be back with more amazing Alice Cooper after the break.
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1: Which singer did the Doors try to track down in 1971 to replace Jim Morrison after he passed? Paul Rogers. After Jim died, the remaining members heard his voice and believed he could work as the new singer. They tried to contact Paul, but at that point, he was living so far off the grid in the English countryside that the Doors couldn't find him. They eventually gave up the search and the Doors folded. Paul later said, "I had no idea at the time. I only found out when Robbie Krieger told me. I was rather flattered. I have to say, if the Doors had reached Paul in 1971, then Bad Company wouldn't have ever existed." Is that bad or good? So, here's Bad Company with Rock and Roll Fantasy.

0: Unlike Elvis, Alice Cooper has not left the building. 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
1: It's Alice Cooper here to keep you mildly entertained. I just ramble into this microphone and you sit there smiling and drooling on yourself. Well, this hour I'll be hitting you with an attic classic that was originally written in 1927 by a blind street preacher from Texas. Then I'll take a listener email and finally some rock trivia on an album that Tom Petty said was his favorite thing he ever made. But now let's get straight to the music. Or you could get crooked to the music.
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ready for more Attic Classics in a few on Alice's Attic with Alice Cooper. And let's do more rock right now. It's Alice's Attic with Alice Cooper.

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1: The original version of Motherless Child that Eric Clapton later covered was recorded in 1927 in Dallas by a man named Blind Willie Johnson. He sat down with an acoustic guitar and recorded a gospel blues song about what it means to grow up without a mother. And he played slide guitar using a pocket knife. 47 years later, in 1974, Eric Clapton had been in the grip of a heroin addiction. He had essentially withdrawn from music entirely after a period of intense creative output, Yardbirds, Cream, Blind Faith, Derek and the Dominoes. But he sobered up and was ready to get back to music. The resulting album was 461 Ocean Boulevard, and the opening track was Blind Willie Johnson's Motherless Children. So, let's hear it.

0: Alice Cooper is coming up next. Alice's Attic with Alice Cooper.
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1: Hey, Alice, I didn't realize you were such a fan of the blues. How did you discover that music? Was it something your father listened to? Thanks. Larry, rock and roll was developed out of the blues in the early days. Gospel put a backbeat to it, and the blues was a progression that all rock and roll did was sped it up and gave it more attitude. You went through all the blues guys. I can't think of any rock band that didn't start with some sort of blues, because that's the basis of what we do. Especially when you think of the architect of modern rock, Chuck Berry, and the Beatles and the Rolling Stones and the Yardbirds and the Who and the Animals and the Kinks all started as blues bands. And so did we. Everybody had to learn the blues first. That's how I learned how to play harp, just doing that. And then it progresses into what we now know is rock. I mean, Led Zeppelin was almost all early blues songs. Drop me a line at alice@alicesattic.com. I'll be back with more rock trivia after this. If I were a blues guy, my name would be Blind Lemon Pledge.
0: Your teller of Detroit stories, Alice Cooper, will return after these messages.
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It's Alice's Attic with Alice.

0: 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It's Rock Trivia on Alice's Attic with Alice Cooper.
1: Which album did Tom Petty say was the greatest album he ever made? Wildflowers. He said in an interview, it was made at the top of my game as far as craft and inspiration colliding at the same moment. The album was produced by Rick Rubin. At one point, Dave Grohl sat in on the drums for a TV performance while Nirvana had ended and he was doing session work. Petty offered him the full-time Heartbreakers drum job, but Grohl declined so he could form the Foo Fighters. So here's something from Wildflowers. You wrecked me.

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1: Alice has pulled the stairs back into the ceiling, but he'll be back for you at his abnormal hour tomorrow. Alice's Attic with Alice Cooper.
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1: To ring the Black Hawk War, a volunteer militia comprised of farmers and rough fellows from the backwoods of Illinois chose Abe Lincoln as their captain. Instilling discipline, Lincoln marched his rowdy company in wide formation headlong toward a fence. Forgetting the proper command to march his men two by two through a small gate, Lincoln ingeniously ordered the company halt, dismissing them to fall in again on the other side. Years later, as president, Lincoln declared having been selected as captain by his friends gave him more satisfaction than he had enjoyed since. This has been A Penny for Your Thoughts, presented by Lincoln Heating and Air.
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0: 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Miss the morning crew? 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
3: Gambler's Bonus hits again. 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
10: It is hump day. Welcome to the show, 601 with your morning crew, Kevin and Jay. And it's raining. What the damn hell? This weather is killing me. It can't make up its mind. 80 in shorts on Saturday, rainy on Wednesday. You gotta love it. Welcome to Northern Nevada. We got new things to give away today. The Pink Floyd Laser Spectacular is coming around, and we are going to hook you up with a pair of tickets, not to mention Tedeschi Trucks Band tickets. It's National Spelling Bee Week. Hint, hint, hint. That'll be a way to score those tickets. First things first, though, grab your coffee. Let's start this thing off.
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0: 105.7 KOZZ, Reno's Classic Rock. Pink Floyd Laser Spectacular hitting the South Shore Room at Harrah's on Thursday. We got tickets coming up later in the show. Welcome to Wednesday. It's your morning crew, Kevin and Jay. Good morning.
1: Good rainy Wednesday morning, everybody.
0: Good rainy Wednesday. What the hell's going on with this?
1: Well, it's nature. It's what happens. It's May.
0: Condensation forms in the clouds.
1: Yeah.
0: Pressure makes it fall.
1: You know. Right, exactly.
2: Okay.
0: Just checking.
1: So, yeah, no, it is kind of weird, though, how it was, just a beautiful weekend in the 80s, and now we're in the 50s for a few days, and then we're going to get right back into the 80s next week, so.
3: Here's the deal.
1: Enjoy it, because in a couple weeks, we're going to be at a point where, oh, my gosh, we're not going to see these temperatures until about September.
0: Yeah.
1: After next week. We're not going to see these temperatures again
3: October,
1: for a few months.
3: That's what I'm guessing.
1: September, October, yeah, exactly.
0: It's just weird.
1: Yeah. So enjoy it. And like this weekend, go out and just enjoy 70-degree weather.
0: I'm glad I didn't go get the truck washed after we got home from camping Monday.
1: Right, yeah.
0: I'm like, nah, it's supposed to rain this week, so.
1: Yeah, but it's important to get all those bugs off, too. I mean, even if it's just to get the bugs off the
0: front. Not a lot of bugs. It was just dirt.
1: Oh, was it?
0: Yeah, okay. Just dirt all over it, so it's fine.
1: Okay.
3: Good morning.
1: Good morning.
3: Hey, Terry, what are you doing?
4: Good morning. I'm actually looking at traffic just to make sure everything's
0: okay.
4: Good.
0: Okay, yeah. Is everything good?
4: Everything but Vista. Vista trying to, this time everybody's trying to go out to USA Parkway, and it's all bunched up there. After that, it's clear everywhere.
0: Right? Not only that, Sparks Boulevard is a nightmare, so everybody tries to go over to Vista.
4: Oh, yeah. That is a nightmare. Pyramid, I had a traffic cone thrown into my car this morning and crunched it up, so now life is meaningless.
1: Oh, man.
4: But, so
0: it hurts your car?
4: It hurt my car, yeah.
1: No!
4: Yeah, I'm very, very, very disappointed, very mad, because now I'm going to have to... anyway,
0: well, you're in fairness, your car is a crime against nature.
1: It really is.
0: It's an electric Mustang.
4: And it's awesome.
0: Lee Iacocca is rolling over in his grave right
4: Henry
0: now.
4: Henry Ford is rolling over in his grave. Yeah, no, I love that car. It's so good. It's such a nice car, and I love it so much. But, it's crushed up. It's okay. We'll deal with it.
1: We talk about that electric Mustang. I just was reading an article where people are a little upset over the first electric Ferrari.
0: Yes.
4: Oh, yeah.
1: Yeah. And this thing looks, this is ugly looking. Yes. I don't understand the need to make electric cars ugly.
4: I saw that Ferrari, and it is quite ugly. Little known fact that was originally going to be the Apple car.
1: Really?
4: Yeah, Apple sold off their car division to whoever wanted it. Ferrari bought it.
1: Okay.
4: And then John Ivey, who was the lead designer for Apple, went to work for Ferrari for that car.
1: Interesting. All right. Yeah. So
0: the more you know.
1: Yeah. I mean, gas-powered, electric power, I'll still never be able to afford a Ferrari.
4: No. So. Yeah. It's $660,000 for an electric. No
1: dream
4: thanks.
1: Car.
0: No,
1: that's my dream car.
4: I'll stick with my electric Mustang. Yeah. Thank you.
0: 775-737-KOZZ is the phone number. Gary says, good morning, crew. Happy hump day. Listen to you every day.
1: Thanks, Gary.
0: Let's see. Simon, happy hump day, crew. 1 week until Feed the Camel starts.
1: Yeah, buddy. I can't wait for that, man. That's coming up in the local news.
0: And Carrie says, happy hump day, Kevin and Jay. What do you call a camel with no hump on a Wednesday?
1: What?
0: Humphrey.
1: Ah, I get it.
0: He's done that one before.
1: Has he, though?
0: He has.
5: Guess what day it is? Huh? Anybody? Julie. Hey, guess what day it is? Oh, come on. I know you can hear me. Mike. What day is it, Mike? Leslie, guess what today is?
6: It's hump day.
5: Hump day.
0: There it is. There. Now we can start the day.
1: Yes, we can.
0: There you go.
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0: Morning crew, Kevin and Jay, good morning.
2: It is a rainy Wednesday, good morning.
0: If you have not tried it out yet, shoot us a text, 775-737-KOZZ. Also, check out the Instagram page, at Morning Crew Radio.
2: Yes, you can do that. And I was just looking real fast just to see what we are expecting for rain for the day. Yep. It looks like it's going to be pretty steady all day long. We're looking at, it looks like the heaviest probably between 11 and 2 p.m.
0: Okay.
2: And then after that, it probably will be about what it is right now.
0: Yeah, so it started up yesterday afternoon, and it's like, okay, this is interesting, and then it stopped, and when I woke up this morning, started up again.
2: Yeah, yeah. And we're expecting more of the same tomorrow.
0: Oh, all righty then. Well, good times. And when do we get the sunshine back, Jay?
2: We should get some sunshine back on Friday. It says partly cloudy with about a 9% chance. Saturday, we're in the 70s. Mm-hmm. Sunday, we're in the 70s. So 75 on Sunday, 71 on Saturday. They say about a 19% chance of rain. So a pretty low percentage. And next week, man, we're into the 80s.
0: We will see if the River Cat and Aces game tonight will go on or not.
2: Right, yeah.
0: Reno lost last night.
2: No.
0: Or yesterday afternoon.
2: No.
0: No?
2: No.
0: There's a big L on the calendar in the hallway.
2: No, that's not good.
0: Oh, I thought you were telling me no, they didn't.
2: No.
0: Oh, okay.
2: I would never correct you because you're always right.
0: No, I'm not. I could have been wrong. I just saw an L on the calendar where Pequeno writes the wins and losses.
2: Oh, does he?
0: Yeah, sometimes.
2: I didn't realize that.
0: Sometimes he does. Okay. There'll be a big W or a big L right in there.
2: Okay.
0: Right? Unless he's calling us all losers.
2: Maybe he is.
0: It's entirely possible. Hey, Intuit has filed a notice for mass layoffs in California and Nevada.
2: Yeah.
0: They informed officials on Wednesday the 20th they're going to be permanently laying off a total of 655 employees over the two states, 162 from Nevada.
2: Yep.
0: The employers are required by the Worker Adjustment and Retraining Notification to provide 60 days notice when enacting mass layoffs involving 100 employees or more.
2: Ah, that's a bummer.
0: Yes. So hopefully that you're not affected by that. Some good news, though. The former South Reno Del Taco has reopened as Rivas Real Mexican Grill.
2: Really?
0: Yes.
2: Where was this location?
0: 5890 South Virginia Street in the Crummer Lane Plaza Retail Center.
2: Okay.
0: Or just west of Meadowood Mall, right next to the KFC.
2: Ah, yes. Okay. I did notice that Del Taco was gone. Okay.
0: Yes. It has been replaced. It is Rivas Real Mexican Grill.
2: Okay.
0: Founded in 2011 down in Las Vejas. Since then, they've expanded into Nevada, California, Arizona, and Utah.
2: All right.
0: Mexican-American fast food and tacos and things right up your alley, all Jay. Right.
2: I love them. I love tacos. Former Washoe County Judge Bridget Robb appeared in Sparks Municipal Court on Tuesday, where she pled guilty to a misdemeanor stalking charge. She suddenly retired earlier this year when there was a protective order issued against her. Robb is being sentenced to pay $22,000 in restitution. She's also required to complete 100 hours of community service and undergo 6 months of mental health counseling. She is due back in court on July 14th. And we're talking about next week, hitting the 80s, mostly sunny skies all week long, which is perfect weather for the start of food truck season. Feed the Camel will return to the McKinley Arts Center on Riverside Drive just off Keystone Bridge 1 week from today. It's a smaller, more intimate version of Food Truck Friday, which hosts usually about 10 to 12 trucks on average there at Feed the Camel. And then Food Truck Friday is set to return to Idlewild Park on June 5th. Trucks will be out there for 10 weeks, 4 to 9 p.m. until August 7th. Food trucks also going to be taking place in the North Valleys Regional Park on Thursday, starting on June 12th. Thursdays at the old Scolari's parking lot as well. And then Wednesdays in South Reno at Cyan Park. So food truck season is back. For me, it starts this weekend at Riverfest.
0: No, so, well,
2: yeah,
0: there you go.
2: Yeah, that'll be good. So get out there and support local, man. A lot of these food trucks are busting their humps to give you the best experience possible. And plus, you know, you can bring the families out to these parks and just have a good time.
0: Yeah, we lost a good one last year.
2: Yeah,
0: so.
2: Yeah, we've lost a couple, but yeah, Silver Rush Grill, who was fantastic burgers, they're gone. And again, it's a tough industry. So support while you can, please.
0: There you go.
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0: Rose to downtown Reno. 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

0: 105.7 KOZZ, Reno's Classic Rock, 642. Kevin and Jay, it's your morning crew. Good morning.
1: Good morning.
0: What are you doing over there?
1: Just doing what I do.
0: You doing what you do?
1: I'm doing what I do. I got, I have some Spelling Bee-related questions all ready for our contest where we are giving away tickets to see Tedeschi Trucks. Also, tickets to see the Pink Floyd Laser Spectacular.
0: Now, look at that.
1: Yeah. You're going to have to spell today.
0: No.
1: Yeah.
0: T-O-D-A-Y.
1: T-O-D-A-Y. Today.
0: You said you're going to have to spell today.
1: Yeah.
0: So I did.
1: Yeah.
0: Do I win?
1: No, you don't win.
0: Damn it.
1: You can't win.
0: What?
1: I'm sorry. I apologize for that.
0: I quit.
1: Yeah.
0: Okay. So I can win.
1: All right. I quit so I can go see the Pink Floyd Laser Spectacular. I'm sure they'll give you tickets. You don't have to quit.
0: Yeah, but it's a Thursday night in Tahoe. I got to work Friday morning. You're not going to be here, so I got to like get here on time
1: True. Good point.
0: Man.
1: All right.
0: All right. Well, Gen Z's at it again.
1: Oh, jeez. What now?
0: Oh, you finally get them out of the damn house.
1: Uh-huh.
0: And then they come back.
1: Okay. What's going on?
0: And I'm not talking about my kids because that's amazing. They're coming back to save money. They're still working. No, but they're doing these little mini retirements.
1: Okay.
0: You're too freaking young.
1: Mini retirement.
0: Yes, mini retirement. They're burned out already.
1: Oh no!
2: Already?
0: Already.
2: Oh,
0: so they're looking to stop working so they get their little adult gap years or the mini retirement going.
1: Okay. All right. like to hear a little bit more about this. Now, what's going on here?
0: So they've been working for 5 to 10 whole years.
1: Uh-huh.
0: Oh, and they don't have a family yet, uh-huh. Right?
1: Okay.
0: And they've squirreled some money away.
1: Yeah.
0: So they're like, I'm going to take some time off. I need some time to, just take care of me and reflect.
1: Okay.
0: That's a bunch of happy horse crap.
1: If they can afford to do it, yeah. I'm all for it.
0: Yeah, but they're moving home to do it.
1: Oh, okay. Yeah, no.
0: Some people have moved back with their parents to, quote unquote, help them while they're actually retired.
1: Yeah, no, I understand, like, helping the kids, they, your daughter and what she's doing. And, kids that are, like, under 21, they're still living at home. Totally understand that. But, yeah, no, you've been out on your own for, 10, 12 years. Mm-hmm. You've been working. You've been saving up some money. No, you're not going to come live just to go on vacation, just to retire, if you will.
0: They're blaming AI.
1: Okay.
0: So what they're saying is instead of, going through all of these drastic changes that AI is bringing and weathering the storm,
1: right.
0: They're going to step away and see what happens and then go.
1: Again, I understand if something bad happens, say, you got let go from a job after you were there for 10 hours and the workplace is tough to get into, especially in your line of work, and you're trying to bust your butt and you have to take a lower job, but you can't afford to, be out on your own again. You got to come back home to sock some money aside. Mm-hmm. Totally get that. Mm-hmm. But this, no. No, there's no way that this would have happened with me.
2: I mean, it sounds great. I'd love to do that. I can't.
1: Yeah.
2: I'd love to do that.
0: Oh, there was a time where, I had, I was early 20s and struggling, and I asked my dad, hey, can I come live at the house again for a little bit? And he's like, nope. You left. Alrighty then.
1: That happened.
2: But did that ultimately be good for you?
0: Was
2: that
0: hell
2: good
0: yes. for you? Yeah, yes, you absolutely. Go.
1: I went back home. Let's see. I moved out in 92. I want to say in 95, I was just kind of in between some homes. And I think I went back home for about, 2 months.
0: Right.
1: And then just went back out again and never went back.
0: Which is funny. It's the dichotomy. The exact opposite is happening right now. So the boy's coming back from Japan in August. And I'm like, all right, get a job. Find yourself a place to live. Let's go. And my wife's like, nope. He can stay as long as he wants. I'm like, what? Excuse me? What's this all about? No, it'll be nice. I miss my boy, and he'll be home, and blah, blah, blah.
1: Okay.
0: Yes, dear.
2: I left in 95, was back in 97, left in 98, back in 99. I left. I was back at my mom's house for four times.
0: You're a damn boomerang.
2: Okay. Oh, absolutely. But it finally stuck eventually.
1: Right.
2: You know.
0: I moved out on my 18th birthday, 1988.
2: And that
0: we
2: was
0: had
2: it?
0: My birthday dinner, and I packed my truck and moved to Sacramento because I was going to school and I was tired of commuting and I had an apartment lined up. And a few years later, I was broke and in between jobs. I'm like, hey, my dad's like, nope, figure it out, bro.
1: Okay. Yeah.
0: Okay.
1: Yeah.
0: I did. I figured it out.
1: And that's what you have to... And I want to say it might have been a little bit easier back then to figure mm-hmm. it out than it is right now. I think right. things are a lot more, even if you adjust for inflation and all that stuff, I still think it was cheaper to live back then than it is now.
2: Yeah, 100%.
1: And so it probably was a little bit easier to, you know, figure it out, like you said, back in those days.
0: However, the one thing I will say, and it's what I taught my kids from a very young age, when you absolutely have to work and put food on the table and a roof over your head. Six words that will save your life.
1: What?
0: Would you like fries with that?
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0: 97 KOZZ, Reno's Classic Rock 708. It is your morning crew, Kevin and Jay. Good morning.
1: Good morning.
0: Happy hump day.
1: It is Wednesday. It's hump day. And, man, just one more day.
0: Just, Terry mentioned earlier, you said snowing in Tahoe, right?
2: It was, yeah.
0: It was. I'm looking at the hills to the west, and there's a dusting.
2: Yeah.
0: There's a little bit of a dusting there.
1: We've got dust
2: right
1: going
2: on top of Peavine. I can see you right now.
0: There's
2: right.
0: a dusting. Peavine. Can't say that on the radio. No, maybe you can't. Well,
2: context.
0: It is all in context. So, yeah, Terry's hanging out. Thank you very much for stopping in.
2: Thank you for having me.
0: 775-737-KOZZ. What do you guys think of Terry? Chime in.
2: Chime in. Let's hear it. I don't hold back. I got thick skin.
0: No, we love having him. He pops in every once in a while in between doing his traffic stuff. You're also on My News 4 in the morning.
2: Yes, and Fox 11.
0: Oh, 7. Yeah, and Fox 11.
1: He's a TV star.
0: He is. And we have faces for radio.
1: Yes.
0: Yes.
1: Well.
2: Oh, no.
1: Speak good for yourself, bud.
2: Trust me. Oh, mine's only good for 30 seconds at a time on the TV. So
0: that's what she said.
2: Well, yeah. That's a whole other issue that we're dealing with.
0: Summertime right around the corner. You got to keep the kids entertained.
1: You do.
0: You do. We've got some advice for you, and then we want to know a few things from you. So, I mean, just the best. What toys and what outdoor activities did you grow up with that just kept you going for hours at a time?
1: Riding bikes was one of the biggest things. Just riding bikes around the neighborhood.
0: Now, hang on. Do you mean your parents let you go out without them with you on your bicycle?
1: What they would prefer if we were gone. It was
2: preferred, exactly.
0: What hell you say?
1: That would keep us entertained for hours.
0: And did you wear a helmet?
1: Nope.
0: What?
1: Did not wear a helmet, did not wear knee pads, didn't wear any. And guess what? I wrecked pretty gnarly once. Mm-hmm. One day I was riding my bike really fast, and there was just a little rock in the middle of the road, and hit it, and I just went over the handlebars, and my face and head just skid across the street. It was bad. Had myself a little concussion.
0: That explains a lot.
1: I didn't go to the doctor, nothing like that. I just rub some dirt on it and go back out and keep playing some more.
0: Wow. Yeah. You mean to tell me that you went out without parental supervision,
1: mm-hmm.
0: riding your bicycle without some proper safety equipment?
1: Yes, yeah.
0: And you lived to tell about it.
1: 100%.
0: Let me get this straight. You also drank from the garden hose, didn't you?
1: I did. I did.
2: I love that metallic taste. I don't know what it is.
1: I still drink from the garden hose.
0: Warm rubber.
2: Well.
1: Give me
0: of the garden hose, Terry.
2: Thank you. Hey, man. I'm 12. You got to clarify these. Yes.
1: Give me tap water over bottled water any day of the week.
2: Well,
1: man.
2: I don't know about that, but.
0: No, there's some.
2: Not anymore.
0: Not in Flint.
2: Yeah. Definitely not Flint.
1: Okay, maybe not there.
0: You want to keep the kids entertained,
1: yes.
0: You know, nowadays. I mean, things you can do is you get them just a bunch of reusable water balloons.
1: Okay.
0: Or just a bag of 1,000.
1: Reusable?
0: Yeah, they're...
1: There's reusable water balloons.
0: There are reusable water balloons. They're supposedly good for the environment. However, you just go out and buy like a bag of 1,000 at like Party City or wherever our local party store is.
1: Right, yeah.
0: And you say, go find a faucet, fill them up. And if you hit me, you're dead.
1: Yep. Hey, just the water balloon fights were always fun. BB gun fights.
0: Yeah.
1: It's just their Nerf. Another way we just stayed out for hours was just playing game. I mean, have a football. You know, play some street football. I grew up in Buffalo, so we would play street hockey.
0: Mm-hmm.
1: We were always out there. And then it's just, you know, so the cars were coming down the street. We just moved the net, much like the scene in Wayne's World. Mm-hmm.
2: Game on.
0: Yeah. Nerf is a time-honored tradition in the summertime.
2: Oh, yeah.
0: And whether it was like the little Nerf basketball set in your room because it was raining outside.
1: Right.
0: You hang the hoop on the door or the Nerf football. You just go out. See, our problem was we lived out in the sticks.
1: Right.
0: And, you know, we had a few acres. So we'd go out in the field and we'd play. But if you dropped the football, it'd get stickers in it. So you had to just hang on, pick all those out. All right, game back on.
2: If you wanted to be a real jerk, you just throw it back.
1: With it. You can do that too.
0: There you go. So what kept you entertained as a kid all summer long? That's what I want to know.
1: Yeah, just going out with the friends and, you know, going for walks. I played a lot of board games growing up with my cousin. And then as got older, you know, video games was one of the main things that we did that kept us entertained for hours. But still, we would be in the bedroom. And so sometimes parents wouldn't even know that you were there at home because you were, you know, just in the bedroom playing video games all day.
0: First of all, we didn't have video games, and I was told to get the hell out.
1: Right.
2: My cousins used me as an experimental dummy to practice wrestling moves on. I learned how to take a bump early in life.
1: Okay.
0: My dad had a saying, there's always work to be done.
1: Right.
0: You're bored? There's chores to be done. Yeah. Like I said, we're out on property, whether it was cleaning the pig stalls or, you know, going out and, you know, pulling weeds. One summer, he thought it would be fun. He said, here's what I want you to do. So we lived on 5 acres. We had cows. He said, I want you to go out and I want you to pick up all the cow crap and put it in a pile over here. I'm going to use it for fertilizer for the garden.
1: Okay.
0: He did that for one reason.
1: What's
0: to keep me busy. There was no point. He barely used half of that stuff.
1: Right, yeah.
0: But every day I had to go out through the 5 acre pasture. And, you know, this was before AirPods and, you know, music. And I might have had a Walkman at the time.
1: Right, yeah.
0: I don't know. I don't remember. I just know it was a wheelbarrow, me, and 108 degrees.
1: Okay.
0: So the goal was get up early and get out before it gets hot and get it done. There you go. Just keep yourself busy all summer long. Right, that was our job.
1: Okay.
0: That was my job, I should say. Let's see. George the German says, growing up, you had a biker gang.
1: All right.
0: They had big wheels.
1: Okay, yeah. Oh, big wheels. I love the big wheels.
0: Eddie said jarts. Now, is that lawn darts?
1: I think so, love those.
0: We loved lawn darts. Yeah. We also played a game with a flathead screwdriver, my brothers and I, where you throw the screwdriver, you know, outside somebody's foot and they have to spread their feet to the screwdriver and you pick it up and then whoever does the splits and falls over first loses.
1: Okay.
0: Or the person who gets a screwdriver in the foot loses. Eddie also built a fort out in the woods.
1: Yeah, I used to like building forts.
0: Yeah. Sal says, waiting for two more people to follow you on Instagram. That way I can follow you and be number 105.
1: Wait a minute, so you're telling me that on Friday we reached number 100.
0: Yes.
1: And here it is Wednesday and we're not even at 105.
0: We're at 102.
1: Oh, okay.
0: Well, then we went a few days without talking about it.
1: Okay. All right.
0: Give us a follow at Morning Crew Radio.
1: I guess we probably need to do more on there.
0: I think we do. We need to post every single day.
2: I'm really bad
0: about that.
2: I'm always reposting your stuff.
1: Well, thanks.
0: We appreciate that. He is Girthy Mac, by the way.
2: Yeah. It's a weird name. It's a name I've had forever.
1: Girthy?
2: Yeah, it's short for Girth McGavin. It was my backyard wrestling name.
1: Girth
2: McGavin. I was Girth McGavin. I was the Oklahoma wrestling champion. My main adversary was Tank McGillicuddy, the Texas Wrestling Federation champion.
0: So there you go.
2: Yeah.
1: That's how he spent his summers.
2: That's how Terry
0: spent his summers, professional wrestling in the backyard. Trucker Nancy, hide and seek, what say you? 775-737-KOZZ. What kept you busy all summer as a kid? This is before the days of the interweb and the cable TV. Well, that was there, but...
1: Can we stop referring to him as Traffic Terry and call him Girth McGavin, please?
0: Done.
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5: The roads are starting off clear. I'm Terry with a look at your morning commute. Your drive through the Truckee Meadows this Wednesday morning is starting off crash and incident free, although we have our usual slowdowns in and around the Spaghetti Bowl and on both major freeways. Your drive out to USA Parkway is in the moderate range on eastbound 80 between Vista and Patrick. Your drive out of the North Valley is actually looking okay at the moment, but is trending towards heavy on southbound 395 with moderate traffic between Lemon Drive and the Spaghetti Bowl. Your Spanish Springs commute is in the moderate range as well on southbound Pyramid Highway with a few slowdowns between Eagle Canyon and Los Altos. I'm Terry.
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6: News 4 Chief Meteorologist Matt Monroe with today's Reno forecast. Today stays cloudy and cool. Highs only reach 56 degrees when an average high should be around 77. 80% chance of widely scattered showers throughout the day. The winds, at least, will stay calm. Stay warm, stay dry. Have a terrific day.
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0: 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You don't have to talk dirty to us, just talk to us. 775-737-KOZZ. It's your morning crew, Kevin and Jay.
1: And good morning.
0: And good morning. Summertime fun. You wouldn't know it by looking outside, but summer is right around the corner. We are in the throes of spring. And, you know, your kids are going to be out of school. You need to keep them entertained. There's ways to do that nowadays. But those of us who,
1: Oh, I was just going to say, most people nowadays, here's an iPad.
0: Exactly.
1: That's it.
0: No, I mean, these are,
1: here's the TV.
0: We got a whole list of stuff to keep your kids entertained for hours outdoors.
1: Yeah.
0: A bubble machine, for example.
1: Okay.
0: Everybody loves bubbles.
1: Oh, yeah.
0: Hours of fun.
1: Uh-huh.
0: Just hand your kids two walkie-talkies and say, go.
1: Oh, yeah. That was always a way to do it, yeah.
0: Yeah.
1: A fun way to play hide and seek and everything else,
0: But those of us who grew up in the 70s and 80s in our childhood, I mean, we didn't have a lot of electronics.
1: Right, yeah.
0: If you had a Nintendo set, you were the kid that everybody wanted to go to the house and play. So, but we found other ways to entertain ourselves. 775-737-KOZZ, you know, texting. Is the way we entertain ourselves now. Will played Kick the Can.
1: Okay.
0: Eddie was all about the G.I. Joes there.
1: I think right now, too, we are striking some great memories for Eddie because he's been just bombarding us with all sorts of cool ones.
0: Spamming. Mike says BB gun fights and mini bikes.
1: Okay, all right.
0: Yeah, my buddy, like I said, we grew up out on property. My buddy had a YZ80 dirt bike that we would ride around the field and make jumps out of. And Eddie had added in the Tonka trucks, Matchbox Hot Wheels made in towns made in the dirt.
1: Oh, yeah. You know, so I was really big in the stats way back in the day and just kind of keeping track of wins and losses. And I would have like this set of Matchbox cars. And a lot of times, like if I was entertaining myself, I wasn't out with friends or whatever it was, I would just be out on the porch. And
0: you
1: I
0: mean
1: would
0: when you were playing with yourself?
1: Exactly. I was out on the porch all by myself, and I would have all my Matchbox cars. And I would line them up, and I would have like a pen and paper, and I would write down each car. And then I would take two cars and, you know, roll them both along the same. And then whichever one went further, that one won the race. Mm-hmm. And then I would keep stats as to which car. And I had a little Matchbox Ferrari car, which was always the winner, which is why Ferrari is like my favorite car now.
0: That's
1: like a
0: funny
1: little red Matchbox Ferrari car. I think I still have it somewhere too.
0: That's great. If you still have that, that's awesome. Let's see. Sal says played Cowboys and Indians.
1: Oh yeah,
0: Native Americans or Indigenous people.
1: Right. Yes.
0: Nerf football in the street. Rode our bikes all over. No particular place to go.
1: Yeah.
0: Danny went to the school and field behind their house and played.
1: No, that's
0: came
1: it.
0: Home with the parents, blew a whistle.
1: Right.
0: Yeah. Let's see. John says, good morning, crew. For 3 years of my middle school, it was Dungeons and Dragons almost every day on our front porch with my brothers and three neighbors.
1: You're going to have to explain Dungeons and Dragons to me because I do not get it. Our friend Chad was a Dungeons and Dragons guy, I do believe, or maybe his brother TJ was. Either way, I was never into Dungeons and Dragons.
0: My son-in-law, the big burly one, still plays every weekend.
1: Really?
0: And my daughter, his wife does not. She goes to the room and takes a nap.
1: Okay.
0: But my other daughter and son-in-law play with them. My son plays. They have this big thing. I mean, for Christmas, they wanted new dice.
1: Okay.
0: It's a big thing. They really enjoy it. They have fun.
1: Okay.
0: And they turn it into a Saturday night, you know, pizza, beer, drinks, dinner, and Dungeons and D&D.
1: All right. Maybe it's something that I probably would have enjoyed because, again, I was a nerd that would keep track of my Matchbox 20 stats.
0: Well, I tell you what.
1: Matchbox cars.
0: You can go over, you know, if you get a free Friday or Saturday night one of these days, you can go over and play with them.
1: Okay.
0: They can make you a character. Mark says, riding his 50-pound Schwinn Varsity 10-speed all around Reno with his friends.
1: All right. Like it.
0: Eddie says, don't forget fishing or hanging out by the lake, pond, stream back in upstate New York.
1: All right.
0: Sal added in, that's a double one.
1: Yep.
0: Deborah playing in the sprinklers, slip and slides, doughboy pools, Little League baseball.
1: Okay.
0: And Anel, good morning, crew. Okay, hang on. We'll get to that in just a second.
1: Right, yeah.
0: Deborah, speaking of that one, also, we didn't have a slip and slide, so we would just wet the lawn down so much to where you could just run and slide on the grass and ruin the grass. It was awesome.
1: Max texted in. He said we had a giant kidney-shaped pool. The deep end was 9 feet deep. We would jump off the balcony and did cannonballs.
0: There you go. Jeannie rode her bike up to the 7-Eleven and bought to buy a candy bar after stealing money out of mom's purse.
1: Okay.
0: There you go.
1: All right. I like that.
0: 775-737-KOZZ. Good morning.
2: Good morning, crew.
0: Good morning, Trucker Mike.
2: Before I got my driver's license, if you had a football or your baseball bat and glove, and it was always fun to be had. It was either kill the carrier or, you know, three flies up. You didn't even have to have a full team. You just have somebody standing out there. You'd be knocking balls at each other. It was, I don't know, man, Legos. Lots and lots of Legos. Yeah. Power wheels.
1: Exactly. No, that was always fun. You know, you would play, you'd have a few friends. You'd have one guy throwing the ball. You played 500. Mm-hmm. That was always a fun little football game to play.
2: Horse was another one. If you had a basketball, you play horse. God, yeah. How many horse games?
1: Yeah, exactly. Spent hours on the basketball court playing horse.
0: My buddy built a half pipe out of plywood and stuff in his front driveway, and we'd... No elbow or knee pads. We'd go kill ourselves on that.
2: That's awesome, and we're paying for it now. Did you ever put the little green army men or their Lego figures out in the rocks and throw rocks at them to see who could kill the most Lego guys?
1: There was either that or shooting BB guns at them.
2: We weren't allowed to have BB guns in L.A.
0: Very good.
1: No, those were banned. It was just real guns.
0: Yes.
2: Just so you hand out your nine.
0: Dude. Thank you, Trucker Mike. Now, have you ever heard of screen ball?
1: No.
0: Okay, maybe that was just something that we made up. So we did a thing called screen ball where my brothers and I would go out in the field, and it was baseball. And depending on where you hit the ball into the field, depending on would say, okay, that was a single, that was a double, that was a triple.
1: Right, yeah.
0: Okay. And if they caught it, you know, you were out, obviously. And so we would, and so you had these imaginary base runners. You're always, one guy's always up to bat and the other guy's in the field. Okay. And you'd hit it. And if it goes over there, oh, okay, that's a single. And we would just keep score and play that.
1: That, you know,
0: for hours.
1: Something similar. I would be out in the street with one of my neighbor friends, and we would play a football game, and we had the imaginary, the imaginary team on the other side. So we'd be quarterback, wide receiver, and then you'd have so many downs to get to the end zone, and we'd play full-on games. We'd beat both teams on offense. Mm-hmm. Just there was no defense. So nice. Yeah, so that was always fun.
0: 775-737-KOZZ. What kept you busy during the summer? Well, right now we're going to keep you busy because we got Pink Floyd Laser Spectacular tickets.
1: It's
0: Thursday night at the South Shore Room in Harrah's and South Lake Tahoe.
1: Yeah, Friday night it says here.
0: Oh, okay.
1: It says Friday, May 29th.
0: Oh, okay.
1: Does that seem right?
0: Friday, May 29th. My bad. Okay. I thought it said Thursday.
1: Pink Floyd, Laser Spectacular, South Shore Room, Harrah's, Friday, May 29th. We got tickets. It is Scripps National Spelling Bee Week, and so we're going to make you spell.
0: Oh, geez.
1: That's it.
0: C-A-T. 775-737-KOZZ. Caller number 11 for Pink Floyd Laser Spectacular tickets this Friday. Call now. Good luck.
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0: 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Kevin and Jay, good morning.
1: Good morning.
0: We got a laser light show, Pink Floyd Spectacular, backwards, I say.
1: Yeah.
0: I did the old Yoda thing there.
2: That's all right.
0: It's the Pink Floyd Laser Light Show Spectacular coming up on Friday night at Harrah's at the South Shore Room.
1: Yeah.
0: And we've got a fun little game. Your bands like to misspell their names, like Korn, K-R-O-N. No. Spelled with a C, thank you.
1: Right, exactly. The real way to spell Korn is C-O-R-N. And there's a lot of bands that have misspelled their names on purpose.
0: Yeah, they've taken liberties.
1: Yes.
0: So we need you to correct them at 775-737-5699. Who's this?
3: Dana.
0: Hey, Dana, how are you?
3: Good.
0: How is your spelling?
3: Pretty good.
0: Excellent. Let's find out.
1: All right, we have bands who like to change the spelling of words. And so what we need you to do is we need you to spell these bands correctly. Not the way they spell them, but the proper way to spell these band names. Can you do it?
3: I'll try.
1: All right. The first band would be Striper.
3: Striper. S-T-R-I-P-E-R?
1: Very good. All right. I think you know the way the game is played now. The next band would be Def Leppard.
3: D-E-F-L-E-P-P-A-R-D.
0: Well, that's how they spell it. How's the correct way to spell it?
3: D-E-F-L-E-P-P-E-R-D.
1: No, I don't think you are understanding the game. Sorry.
0: Def Leppard. What's the proper way to spell that? Come on now. 775-737-5699. We'll take the next caller and see if they can do it here in just a little bit. Let's get through some of these texts. We're talking about summer fun.
1: Mm-hmm.
0: Even though it's raining outside, you know, things that kept you busy as a kid. Those of us that grew up in a different era had a little, I think we had more fun in the summer.
1: I think we did too.
0: I absolutely. And summer was something you just looked forward to. See, Jennifer said when she was a kid, loved playing on her Sega Genesis with her friends.
1: Oh, yeah.
0: Alien Sea Monkey John cruised around on their Schwinn Stingrays, complete with banana seat and sissy bar chasing the girls. There you go.
1: The banana seat.
0: Remember the banana seats.
1: Yep.
0: Sherry would go down to the creek, catch crawdads, minnows, and tadpoles.
1: Okay, good.
0: MJ, Hot Wheels, Tonka trucks, bikes, riding in the bed of the pickup truck was never in the house.
1: Okay.
0: We had horses, cows, and pigs. Yeah, same. I lived in the mountain, knew every cow track and deer trail for miles around.
1: Awesome.
0: Just be home by supper time. Geraldine, they had Chinese jump rope. They had double Dutch jump rope, hula hoops, jacks. Don't forget the click clacks and the glass balls on a rope. That was a blast.
1: Okay.
0: Bert had an outdoor pool in Carson in the 80s, jumping off the high dive, splashing the girls, throwing painted pennies into the pool and diving in to get them.
1: All right. Very good.
0: And then Max doubled up here. He said there's a gigantic storm drain 10 feet tall that ran from the top of the hill in La Crescencia to the bottom in the Vertigo Hills. They'd ride their skateboards down with flashlights taped to their football helmets.
1: All right. Very good.
4: Innovative. And, I like it.
1: Yeah, my mom, she texted in and she said that, you know, they would play kickball in front of her house, ride the bike around, go swimming, play hide and seek. You know, all the fun standard stuff that that we did as kids.
0: There you go. 775-737-KOZZ. What kept you busy in the summertime? A different Dana texted in with the proper spelling of a Def Leppard. So maybe, Dana, you should call in. 775-737-5699. Let's give away those Pink Floyd tickets. Call now. Good luck.
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8: The roads are now clear. I'm Terry with a look at your morning commute. Your drive through the Truckee Meadows this Wednesday morning is now crash and incident-free. Although we have our usual hot spots that we're keeping an eye on, like the drive out to USA Parkway, which is in the moderate to heavy range, on eastbound 80 between Vista and Patrick. Coming out of Spanish Springs is in the heavy range on southbound Pyramid Highway, with your slowdowns between Eagle Canyon and Los Altos. Moderate to heavy traffic coming out of the North Valleys on 395 southbound, with your slowdowns between Lemon Drive and Clear Acre. And watch out for some slowdowns of 580 northbound through Reno, near the airport. I'm Terry with a look at your morning commute.
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0: 101.7 KOZZ, Reno's Classic Rock. Your morning crew, Kevin and Jay, trying to give away some tickets to the Pink Floyd Laser Light Spectacular on Friday night. I didn't know it'd be this hard.
1: I didn't either.
0: 775-737-5699. Can you properly spell band names the way they were supposed to be spelled? Who's this?
2: This is Greg.
0: Greg, what are you doing?
2: Listening to KOZZ.
0: Very good.
1: All right, well, you obviously know how the game is played now. We're not even going to reset this. I thought about resetting this with some new ones, but that's okay. Go ahead. The first band is Striper.
2: How much is Wheelie? Striper.
1: Very good. The next band is Def Leppard.
2: Spell it the way that
1: spell it correctly.
2: It's supposed to be.
1: Spell it correctly.
2: Okay. D-E-F. L-E-O-P-A-R-D.
1: Oh, man, you got it wrong again. Sorry.
0: Hi, K-O-Z-Z. Who's this?
3: This is Jim.
0: Hey, what are you doing?
3: Hey, just on my way to work, man. Listen to the cause, you know.
0: Excellent.
1: Well, you know what we're trying to accomplish with this game, and that is spell these band names correctly. Korn is not spelled K-O-R-N. It's C-O-R-N. That is the correct spelling of Korn. So we are looking for the correct spelling of these band names. Are you ready to play?
3: All right. I'm ready.
1: Okay. You heard us play it on the air already. Striper.
3: S-T-R-I-P-E-R.
1: Very good. Def Leppard.
3: D-E-F-L-E-A-P-A-R-D.
1: Oh, no! My goodness!
3: I put the extra one in there, didn't I?
0: No, you missed a letter.
1: You missed a letter.
0: Well, all right. Thanks again. Thanks for trying.
3: Thank you, brother. Have a good day.
0: You as well. Please? 775-737-5699.
1: I haven't even gotten to the third one.
0: Somebody spell Def Leppard, please, for the love of all that is mighty. However, if you've already tried, you can't try again. Give us a call. Call now. Good luck.

0: 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Your morning crew, whose idea was this game?
1: That would be me, and I did not think that this would be the hardest game that we've ever played on this show.
0: 775-737-5699, trying to give away tickets to the Pink Floyd Laser Light Spectacular. Who's this?
2: Hi, this is Mike.
0: Hey, Mike, how are you?
2: I'm okay. I'm calling to try this spelling dance correctly.
0: Thank you. Jay?
1: Yeah, okay, so you know what we're trying to accomplish. Spell these band names correctly. You've heard us with Striper, but give it to us again.
2: S-T-R-I-P-E-R.
1: That is correct. All right, number two, Def Leppard.
2: D-E-A-F-L-E-O-P-A-R-D.
1: Finally, somebody knows how to spell Def. All right, and finally, the Beatles.
0: There it is.
1: Woo! You got it. Congratulations. You're going to go see the Pink Floyd Laser Spectacular in Lake Tahoe South Shore Room at Harrah's on Friday.
2: Thank you.
0: Welcome. He was fighting that B-E-A. He was fighting it.
1: He really was.
0: I'm scared to do this again for Tedeschi Trucks Band's tickets.
1: So am I. I thought about scrapping it, but it's actually kind of fun.
0: Okay. Let's do it then. Hey, who wants to go see the Tedeschi Trucks Band? They are going to be at the Lake Tahoe Amphitheater at Caesars Republic on August 9th. All you need to do is spell some band names correctly, and we have new band names now.
1: I feel these three are easier, but I don't know. I really don't.
0: The text lines, MJ, Louie, Eddie, Doug, Hose Dragger, Louie again. They're all spelling Def Leppard properly in all caps with exclamation points.
1: Right, yep.
0: Oh, for crying out loud. All right, Tedeschi Trucks Band tickets, 775-737-5699. Give us a call. We'll have a little fun. It's going to be a good time. 775-737-KOZZ. Call now. 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
4: The roads are now clear. I'm Terry with a look at your morning commute. Your drive through the Truckee Meadows this Wednesday morning is now crash and incident free. Although we have our usual hot spots that we're keeping an eye on, like the drive out to USA Parkway, which is in the moderate to heavy range on eastbound 80 between Vista and Patrick. Coming out of Spanish Springs is in the heavy range on southbound Pyramid Highway with your slowdowns between Eagle Canyon and Los Altos. Moderate to heavy traffic coming out of the North Valleys on 395 southbound with your slowdowns between Lemon Drive and Clear Acre. And watch out for some slowdowns of 580 northbound through Reno near the airport. I'm Terry with a look at your morning commute.
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7: News 4, Chief Meteorologist Matt Monroe with your Lake Tahoe forecast. Today it is cloudy and chilly around the lake, just 46 degrees, 80% chance of light rain mixing in at times with scattered snow showers, light winds, and no accumulation whatsoever when it comes to the snow. Drive carefully, make it a great day.
8: 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Instilling discipline, Lincoln marched his rowdy company in wide formation headlong toward a fence. Forgetting the proper command to march his men two by two through a small gate, Lincoln ingeniously ordered the company halt, dismissing them to fall in again on the other side. Years later, as president, Lincoln declared having been selected as captain by his friends gave him more satisfaction than he had enjoyed since. This has been A Penny for Your Thoughts, presented by Lincoln Heating and Air.
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4: That's it. 775-737-KOZZ. Who's this? Hi, KOZZ. Who's this?
6: Hi, I'm Diana.
4: Hey, Diana. Are you ready to win some tickets?
6: Sure.
4: All right. Jay, why don't we reset the explanation of the game?
5: Diana, we got tickets to see the Tedeschi Trucks Band on August 9th in Lake Tahoe. Going to be a great show out there at the amphitheater. All you have to do is spell these band names correctly. Because, as you know, bands like to take liberty with words. And they kind of change up the spelling of words. So what we are going to do is we are going to give you a band name. You have to give us the correct spelling of that band name. Not the way they spell it, the correct spelling. Are you ready?
6: Yes.
5: Okay, the first band is Motley Crue.
6: M-O-T-L-E-Y-C-R-U-E.
5: Oh, no, that's the way they spell it, Diana. So sorry.
4: Hi, K-O-Z-Z. Who's this?
7: Vicky.
4: Hey, Vicky, how are you?
7: Good. How are you doing?
4: Wonderful. So we've got this game where bands have taken words and spelled them wrong. We need you to correct the spelling and make it the actual English word. Can you do that for us?
7: Okay.
4: All right.
5: The first band is Motley Crue.
7: And you want it spelled the correct way?
4: Yes, please.
7: M-O-T-L-E-Y-C-R-E-W.
4: There you go.
5: All right. All right.
4: On to the next.
5: Roll. Megadeth. Okay.
7: Megadeth. M-E-G-A. D-E-A-T-A.
5: Very good.
4: Look at the big brain on Vicky so far.
5: One more. The Monkees.
7: The Monkees. T-H-E-M-O-N-A-E-Y-S.
5: Very good. Congratulations. Wow. It didn't go on as long as before. Vicky, you're going to go see the Tedeschi Trucks Band at the Lake Tahoe Amphitheater on August 9th. It's going to be a fun show for you. Great night under the stars.
7: That'd be great. I love them. They're awesome.
4: It is going to be a great night. So, man.
5: Yes, sir. All I will say is Spelling Bee Week only happens once a year.
4: Thank goodness.
5: We have one more round of spelling-related trivia tomorrow. And that's it.
4: I'm glad you didn't ask them to spell this guy's name properly.
5: Let's hear it.
4: 775-737-KOZZ. What keeps you busy in the summer? But check out this guy. He changed the spelling of his name for his band.

0: 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It's Reno's Classic Rock 832. Your morning crew, Kevin and Jay. 775-737-KOZZ. Kevin texted in. He said, as a high school English teacher, I'm sitting here wondering just what has happened to our society. On the heels of a very interesting, rousing round of rename the band, we'll call it.
1: Right, exactly.
0: Spell it the right way.
1: Yep.
0: But we got through it, and we will continue Scripps Spelling Bee Week tomorrow with more Pink Floyd tickets and Tedeschi Trucks Band tickets.
1: Yes, we will.
2: Stupid is as stupid does.
0: We travel the world to find the stupid things that stupid people do on a stupid daily basis.
1: And there's plenty of them, and there's plenty of frequent flyer miles to be had. Where are we traveling to first?
0: Pennsylvania, Jay.
1: Wait, we were in Pennsylvania yesterday.
0: We're going back.
1: Oh, come on.
0: It's the new Florida.
1: Amish country?
0: No.
1: Okay.
0: I don't think so.
1: All right.
0: Unless the Amish play pickleball.
1: They might.
0: They might.
1: Well, they might not have heard of it because they don't have the internet to know what pickleball is.
0: This is true.
1: Right.
0: Some outsider would have to come by
1: and
0: raise a barn with them and then tell them about pickleball. 31-year-old guy in Pennsylvania is named Saif Kalim.
1: Uh-huh.
0: He is facing charges.
1: For what?
0: Well, he vandalized a bunch of pickleball and tennis court nets.
1: Okay.
0: They have him on surveillance, showing him cutting a pickleball net. He was caught vandalizing courts in another park 2 days later.
1: Really now?
0: Yeah. So they went to his house after some tips from the community, confronted him at home, and he said, yep, I did it.
1: Okay.
0: Yeah. And they said, why?
1: Yeah, why would you do that?
0: He said he was upset. He had recently suffered a pickleball injury and, quote, his summer was ruined.
1: Okay. Wow.
0: Maybe he should listen to us. We got a whole bunch of ideas of what to do all summer long.
1: Wow. Okay.
0: That was it.
1: Yeah. All right. That's it.
0: Your summer's ruined because you got a hangnail playing pickleball.
1: That's it.
0: And so you're going to cut down the nets. Going up to Milwaukee County, Wisconsin.
1: Wisconsin. Okay.
0: Yes. Officials in Wisconsin say a driver ignored a road sign.
1: All right.
0: It was road closed.
1: Yeah. No, you're not. I mean, you take your detour, right?
0: Correct.
1: Right. Okay.
0: They have video from the Wisconsin Department of Transportation showing this pickup truck who got stuck on May 12th at the interstate ramp in Milwaukee County.
1: Ooh.
0: The driver had physically removed the road closed barrier before driving into the area.
1: Why would you do this? It says road closed. You leave that sign there and you take your detour.
2: Are you stupid or something?
1: Oh, that's why. Okay.
0: Yeah. So he pulled his truck through and got stuck in wet concrete.
1: You deserve it, dude. I can't even. You're just dumb.
3: That truck deserves to stay in that concrete as a tribute to stupidity.
1: Yes, for sure.
0: Officials say the driver physically removed that sign. The truck ended up stuck but was pulled out the same day. They're now reminding drivers that crews place barriers like this for both your safety and theirs. You should never ignore or remove them.
1: Is he going to get cited for this? Anything like
0: that? I'm sure he would.
1: I would assume so.
0: Yes, and, you know, the fees for the truck to come out and pull out his truck.
1: Right, yeah.
0: Saw a picture of it, and it is up to the wheel wells.
1: Really?
0: Wow. Yes.
1: Wow, okay.
0: It's all bad. Now, everyone's been to the shady car dealership.
1: Oh, yeah.
0: Everyone has dealt with the shady car salesman at one point in time.
1: Right, yeah.
3: You might have been one.
0: Yeah. Well, it's pretty bad when you take advantage of a blind guy.
1: Oh, no. Come on.
0: So a blind guy from North Chicago is suing a dealership for pulling a couple of different tricks.
1: Oh, no.
0: Goes to the dealership to buy a Chevy Traverse, and it's not for him because, well, he's blind. He knows this, but it's for his family members to drive him around. He's going to own the car, and he's going to say, hey, so you're not racking up miles on yours. Take mine. Drive me around where I need to go.
1: That's nice.
0: Fair enough?
1: Yeah.
3: Yeah.
0: So he brought the advertised price.
1: Uh-huh.
0: The dealer agreed to the fair price, promised to beat a 6% interest rate.
1: Right.
0: So the dealer summarized the paperwork, the blind man signed it, and guess what?
1: What?
0: They changed everything.
1: No.
0: $10,000 more than the guy thought he was paying. Interest rate was at 11%.
1: Ooh.
0: So he realized what had happened. He complained. They go, well, it's too late. You already signed it.
1: No.
0: Dealership also claimed he can't sue because, you know, when you sign your car dealership paperwork, it always has a facet in there for you cannot sue us.
1: Right.
0: You have to go to arbitration.
1: Mm-hmm.
0: But he did it. He's suing him anyway. And now the court's going to decide. So, yes, he should have brought a family member with two working eyes to help him.
1: Right.
0: you know, just to read it. I mean, and just make sure he's not being taken advantage of. But the dealer needs to be held accountable. You don't take advantage of someone who is vision impaired because he cannot see what you're doing.
1: Right, exactly. I mean, maybe, and I don't know if this is possible. I don't know if they have, like, contracts that are in Braille or anything like that to where, you know, a blind person could. But then again, I guess they're probably not thinking a blind person is going to come buy a car.
0: No. Yeah, but you also have, you know, disabled accommodations at places where a disabled person would never go.
1: That's
0: but
1: true.
0: But you need to have them.
1: Right, yeah.
0: Right?
1: Right.
0: So, that's... shady as the day is long,
3: that
0: man.
3: Is terrible.
0: I think he's going to win this one. I really hope
1: he
0: does.
1: I would think so. Yeah, me too.
0: The dealer needs to be held accountable. You don't take advantage of people like that.
4: No. Are you crazy?
0: Yes.
4: Or just plain stupid?
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7: Crash on Mount Rose Highway. I'm Terry with a look at your morning commute. Nevada State Police are on scene working to clear a crash with an injury on Mount Rose Highway just below the Tannenbaum Event Center. Watch out for delays there. The drive out of the North Valley is actually looking pretty good at the moment on southbound 395 with a few slowdowns near Clear Acre. Moderate to heavy traffic reported on your drive out to USA Parkway on eastbound 80 with your slowdowns between Vista and Patrick. And the Spanish Springs commute is in the moderate to heavy range on southbound Pyramid Highway between Eagle Canyon and Los Altos. I'm Terry with a look at your morning commute.
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1: 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It's Rado's Classic Rock. 775-737-KOZZ is the phone number. You can call us. You can text us. Still looking for ways you entertained yourself back in the day in the summertime. Chris said he also used to play the screwdriver game that I was talking about. They used pocket knives, though.
2: Then
1: he spelled John Bon Jovi's last name correctly.
2: That's a good one.
1: And oddly enough, even it's B-O-N-G-I-O-V-I.
2: Yeah.
1: And it looks like it's Bon Jovi.
2: Right,
1: no,
2: yes.
1: It's Bon Jovi.
2: Okay.
1: That's how they pronounce it. So it's just like it looks when he spells it for the band.
2: Okay.
1: Yeah.
2: I like that.
1: Phonetically spelled.
2: Yes. I like that Saturday Night Live skit where it was John Bon Jovi. And John Bon Jovi, I think, was musical guest or hosting or whatever it was. And then you had, you know, a bunch of the SNL characters, cast members that were, you know, the rest of the members of the band. And they're trying to come up with a name for the band. And he just kept saying, you know, it should be, you know, Bon Jovi. It just has a fit, you know. And it's a very, very funny SNL skit.
1: I'll have to look that one up.
2: Yeah.
1: I've not seen that
2: one. Yeah, it's good. Yeah,
1: all right.
2: Check it out.
1: Keep telling us what you did during the summertime. I think that the city of Reno and our new mayor, whoever gets elected, should take a note from Charlotte, North Carolina.
2: Okay. Why is that?
1: So Charlotte, North Carolina, one of the fastest growing cities in America.
2: Right.
1: They're almost to 1 million people.
2: Okay.
1: They're at like 965,000.
2: Right.
1: However, they are uniting behind the phrase... No more, we're full.
2: Yes, that's what we need.
1: Charlotte added 20,000 people between 2024 and 2025, more than any other city in the country.
2: Wow.
1: The suburb of Fort Mill, South Carolina, which is the fastest growing area in the United States, jumped 6.8%, and it's only 20 miles away from uptown Charlotte.
2: Wow.
1: So I'm thinking... Now, hear me out here. I could be talking crazy. Stop building new houses.
2: Right.
1: We're full.
2: Yes. I like it.
1: Now that I'm here. Charlotte's the 14th largest city in the nation, 25,000 people shy of San Jose, which is number 13.
2: All right.
1: So, I mean, it's so affordable out there, and that is the big draw. Granted, bugs the size of Volkswagen Beetles, but it's very affordable. What happens, though, is when you oversaturate like this, prices start going up. And that's exactly what has happened here.
2: Mm-hmm.
1: Everybody from California has come here, they drove the prices up. Well, they were already up when I got here, so that's not my fault.
2: That is true. And I think that's the thing, too, is you sell these homes in California that are already going for massive amounts of money. And so now you have this expendable money that you can come into Reno with and, you know, drive the prices up.
3: So here's the problem is I know someone who's dealing with this now is they want to sell their house because they're going to make a big profit.
2: Right.
3: Problem is they don't have anywhere to move because that profit's going to be gone.
2: Right. Yeah, exactly.
3: And interest rates aren't that great.
2: Right.
3: And so it's kind of like you're kind of stuck with what you have, unfortunately, right now.
1: Welcome to Reno. Make a U-turn. We're full.
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5: Crash on Mount Rose Highway. I'm Terry with a look at your morning commute. Nevada State Police are on scene working to clear a crash with an injury on Mount Rose Highway just below the Tannenbaum Event Center. Watch out for delays there. The drive out of the North Valley is actually looking pretty good at the moment on southbound 395 with a few slowdowns near Clear Acre. Moderate to heavy traffic reported on your drive out to USA Parkway on eastbound 80 with your slowdowns between Vista and Patrick. And the Spanish Springs commute is in the moderate to heavy range on southbound Pyramid Highway between Eagle Canyon and Los Altos. I'm Terry with a look at your morning commute.
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0: 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Good morning.
1: Good morning.
2: What did you do to entertain yourself all summer long when you were a kid?
1: There was lots of fun things to do to entertain ourselves. What's some of the other suggestions?
0: Let's see. Sherry says, grew up back east, can't forget about catching lightning bugs at night.
1: Oh, okay.
0: Hose dragger Doug, stingray bikes, chasing girls, stoop ball and ice hockey on the street or ponds in New York.
1: All right.
0: Ty says, squirt guns, water balloons, big wheels, built forts, tree houses, ding door ditch, street lights were our watches.
1: All right. I like it.
0: There it is. 775-737-5699 in case you you choose to join in for this.
1: Yeah, and earlier we were talking about the fact that the Reno Aces are back home.
0: Yes.
1: They're in town. They're taking on the Sacramento River Cats, and we got some rain happening today, and we were wondering if there might be a game this afternoon.
0: What say you, El Queso Pequeño, Chris Payne? Welcome to the show.
3: 100%. Hello. 100%. We are playing baseball.
1: Okay.
3: And a couple things.
1: Yeah.
3: We had, during the last homestand against Las Vegas on the Sunday game, mm-hmm. where it was snowing, which was fantastic, by the way, right as the anthem was done, and then I'm staring out in right field, and the flurries were starting to come down on a steady pace, and I just started laughing. Suddenly, our shortstop slash third baseman, who is about 3 feet to my right, as he turns and looks at me, he's like, "It's snowing!" I go, "I know, right? This is great." He goes, "Are we playing in this?" I go, "Yeah." And he goes, "Really?" "Yes." And I said, the only time that I remember, that I can recall, in the time frame that I've been the MC for the team since opening day 2016, the only time that a game has been postponed and pushed to a doubleheader, I believe it was 2018 against the Colorado Springs Sky Sox. It was April that year, and I told him the same thing. I said the snow was coming down so hard and or fierce that we, from standing on the concourse, could barely see the field, and any of the players looking up could barely see like the rest of the stadium.
1: Interesting. We haven't had any other delays or postponements or anything, like even like fire delays or anything like that, or postponements?
3: One other torrential rain delay against the now visiting Sacramento River Cats, okay. And that was, I want to say, 3 years ago.
1: Wow.
3: In April as well, Harry Potter night, or it was in July, but it was Harry Potter night that I remember, and there were actually two things. So one, rain pushed everything back to where basically the right as everything was about to be pulled for the game, pushed to a doubleheader. We pushed. First pitch wound up being at, I think, 9 o'clock at night. And we had maybe 25 people in the stands in total.
1: Wow, okay.
0: And Harry Potter Night's this weekend, too, right?
3: Harry Potter Night is this weekend, oddly enough, against the River Cats, as it was 3 years ago. And Harry Potter Night, yes, Saturday night. Disney Princess Night on Friday. Today is Wednesday, right?
0: Yes.
3: Yeah, Wild Wednesday. So go online to renoaces.com. 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
1: Mm-hmm.
3: Until 7:30, so basically you've got 90 minutes to get your $2 draft on, then the Friday and Saturday, and then Sunday, Family Sunday. Chase later.
1: So I know that you like to, you know, like on Sundays when it's dog day, you like to dress up as the hot dog, and you like to have some fun with that.
3: I do.
1: Now, so Friday, are you maybe a little princess action?
3: Oh, absolutely.
1: Yeah, you're going to dress up like a princess?
3: Yeah.
1: Okay.
3: A Disney princess.
1: I love it.
3: Which one? No, I did that 2 years ago.
0: Which one?
3: Princess Leia. Disney-owned Star Wars. Hello?
0: I understand that. That's the wrong princesses,
3: qualifies.
0: Though. It doesn't. Not for Disney Princess qualifies. Night. Not for Disney Princess Night.
1: I think he should go as Belle.
3: Belle.
1: Yeah. Belle from Beauty and the Beast.
0: Okay. Yeah. Yellow dress. Yellow, bring out your eyes.
1: Yeah. Oh. And because you kind of got the beard and you kind of got the beastly look as well.
3: Oh, thanks.
1: So you can kind of go as both.
3: Oh, well, that's fantastic. Man.
1: He's Beauty and the Beast.
0: Wow. He said it, not me.
3: That's all right.
0: So the only chance we're not playing is if it's like pouring rain at 6 o'clock.
3: Pouring rain 6, but even then, you know, it could, first pitch could be pushed to 7:30, mm-hmm. 8. Let's hope, knock on wood, that this is not the case.
0: It's mm-hmm. happening.
3: I don't believe it is, and that's just my hunch.
0: No, I was saying it's happening. The game is happening.
3: Oh, yes. 100%. Excellent. Yes.
0: There you go. Greater Nevada Field taking on the first place
3: mm-hmm.
0: barf River Cats, whatever.
4: The KOZZ Morning Crew. News 4, Chief Meteorologist Matt Monroe with your Lake Tahoe forecast. Today it is cloudy and chilly around the lake, just 46 degrees, 80% chance of light rain, mixing in at times with scattered snow showers, light winds, and no accumulation whatsoever when it comes to the snow. Drive carefully, make it a great day.
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0: 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Your morning crew, Kevin and Jay. Wednesday, good morning.
1: Good morning.
0: 9:49, we are wrapping things up, talking about things that kept you entertained during the summer as a kid. Jay says, my childhood memories start with having a Kiss band in middle school.
1: Okay.
0: Jumping our bikes over different obstacles. Fire pit was his favorite.
1: Mm-hmm.
0: And a roll of quarters and hitting the arcade, watching Star Wars for the first time on opening day.
1: You know, that's another one, too, the arcade.
0: Oh, yeah.
1: We used to spend a lot of time and a lot of money mm-hmm. at the arcade as well. That
0: Put
1: was a lot
0: of quarter up on the machine.
1: Yes.
0: I'm next.
1: Yep.
0: I got next.
1: 100%, man.
0: There it is. Well, it seems that the interweb and AI have taken us to another level of hoaxing and fake news and somebody's dead. No, they're not. Yes, they are. Wait a minute. No, they're not.
1: Until TMZ reports it, it's usually my rule of thumb.
0: Well, the latest is the man staying alive himself, Barry Gibb.
1: Oh, okay, yeah.
0: He is alive, and he was the latest celebrity targeted by the internet death hoax.
1: Okay.
0: TMZ reported that he is alive.
1: Right, yeah, see? So he is alive.
0: I guess on Sunday gained some traction after an RIP Barry Gibb Facebook page racked up a million likes.
1: Oh, jeez.
0: People clicked through the page. They got an entirely false account claiming that he died earlier that day. He has not.
1: No, and we actually, so he was talking to reporters, and we do have some audio of what he had to say.
0: Hit it.
1: All right.

0: So there you go. Straight from his mouth. He's alive.
1: I'm not looking forward to this one when he does go.
0: No.
1: It's going to be bad.
0: It's going to be a tough one.
1: The latest ones have been Justin Bieber, Morgan Freeman, Tom Hanks, Michael J. Fox, John Bon Jovi. All fake online death reports. All fake.
0: Right.
1: All false.
0: I know. So. And it's really hard when you see that somebody has passed. You're like, wait, mm-hmm. I mean, when Chris had sent us the news of Rob Bass last Friday, I was like, but Chris is not one that's going to send something false. So I knew it was true. But again, you just never know exactly, what these accounts are.
1: You never, ever know. So. Well, that'll wrap up the show. Thanks for hanging out. Thanks for participating. Do we have another freaking spelling bee tomorrow?
0: Yes, we do.
1: All right, fine. Pink Floyd Laser Spectacular tickets. This show is happening on Friday night at the Harrah's South Shore Room in South Lake Tahoe. Mm-hmm. Also, Tedeschi Trucks Band tickets coming up August 9th at the Lake Tahoe Amphitheater at Caesars Republic.
0: Yes.
1: There you go. I said it.
0: All right.
1: All right. All that happening and a bag of chips tomorrow. Don't forget your coffee.
0: Chips?
1: Yeah, we'll have chips.
0: Okay, good.
1: You have to bring them, though.
0: All right.
1: We'll join you at 6 a.m. Until then, have yourselves a tremendous day.
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6: 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Riders brought news of Abraham Lincoln's election and start of the Civil War. 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

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Yesterday was Stevie Nicks' 78th birthday. Happy belated birthday to Stevie Nicks. My name is Pam Ferris. Good morning.

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0: 105.7 KOZZ, Reno's Classic Rock. I'm Pam Ferris. Good morning. Today is National Flip-Flop Day. Oh, yeah. End of May, we get the snowstorm in the Sierra, and it's chilly outside, and raindrops are falling on you if you're driving along the freeway right now. But right now, freeway looks pretty good, actually. Up into the higher elevations, too, there's not really a slowdown, so you're looking good. Although it is chilly, so dress appropriately today. Coming back, we've got Van Halen, Eddie Money, and John Mellencamp. And hopefully this is like your, even though it's hump day, it'll be more like your Tuesday, your most productive day. Make it good.
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2: News 4, Chief Meteorologist Matt Monroe with your Lake Tahoe forecast. Today it is cloudy and chilly around the lake, just 46 degrees, 80% chance of light rain mixing in at times with scattered snow showers, light winds, and no accumulation whatsoever when it comes to the snow. Drive carefully, make it a great day.
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0: 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The world seemed fairer, and I was a more hopeful and confident person from that time." 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

0: 105.7 KOZZ. We be jamming to Van Halen. You really got me. Yeah. Good morning. My name is Pam. I noticed that Chris Payne had a little bit more. Skip into his step, probably because he knows the Vegas Golden Knights are now Stanley Cup final bound. They'll be playing either the Carolina Hurricanes or Montreal Canadiens. Now, I know that the Vegas Knights are not one of his favorite teams, but still, they're right here in our own state. So he's pleased with that outcome. And the Reno Aces today, they'll play the Sacramento Rivercats at 6:05 this evening. They lost yesterday 10-6 to the Sacramento Rivercats. Later on during the lunch hour, you're going to have a chance to win a pair of tickets to the Reno Aces against the Salt Lake City Bees. It'll be Toy Story night, so it's going to be a special night. Be listening for your chance to win those tickets today during the lunch hour.
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0: 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Good morning, I'm Pam Ferris. Hey, it's a happy hump day. Are you zipping through it?
1: Ouch!
0: Oh, I'm sorry, I didn't mean to get that close. It's Reno's Classic Rock with Pink Floyd.

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0: Donny Iris, Reno's Classic Rock. 105.7 KOZZ. Blue Oyster Cult just ahead of that. My name is Pam. Hi. I've noticed that whenever we have a Motley Crue, Motley Mayhem giveaway, now this has been happening through the month of May, and coming up on Friday, another chance for you to score tickets to see the Carnival of Sins tour with Motley Crue, Tesla, and Extreme. I've noticed that many of the people that come through and want to win a pair of tickets, sign up for a raffle ticket, what ends up happening is they say, oh, I remember when I saw Motley Crue. I've seen them I've seen them so many times. Well, maybe you haven't seen Motley Crue before, and this is your chance to see the return of the Carnival of Sins tour. That's happening September 24th at Shoreline Amphitheater. Head over to 5050 Brewing Company this Friday. That's the day after tomorrow. Max Volume will be there as your host between noon and 2 p.m. Mention KOZZ and score a $4 pint special during the event, too, and sign up for a raffle ticket so you can score tickets to see Motley Crue at Shoreline Amphitheater. If you've never been, wow, this is your chance. So join Max. It'll be a lot of fun, too. Noon to 2 this Friday.
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2: News 4, Chief Meteorologist Matt Monroe with today's Reno forecast. Today stays cloudy and cool. Highs only reach 56 degrees when an average high should be around 77. 80% chance of widely scattered showers throughout the day. The winds, at least, will stay calm. Stay warm, stay dry. Have a terrific day.
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0: 105.7 KOZZ in Heart with Magic Man. Hello, I'm Pam. How are you? On Friday, the first day of Memorial Day weekend, I actually had a chance to watch my grandkids. So this was a lot of fun. We kind of hung out on the couch and watched the movie Goat, which is on Netflix right now. They love that. And so did I. Another favorite, always Toy Story. That's a beloved kids movie with Buzz Lightyear and Woody. And it's going to be a Toy Story night coming up on June 13th as the Reno Aces host the Salt Lake City Bees at Greater Nevada Field. And they're going to be giving away T-shirts and jerseys, Toy Story jerseys, and also a piggy bank giveaway. You'll want to bring the kids. It'll be a lot of fun, too. And I've got a pair of tickets that you can win next hour. So during the lunch hour, be listening for your chance to score those tickets to see the Reno Aces play the Salt Lake City Bees on June 13th.
1: Miss the morning crew? Check this out. Here's what happened.
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105.7 KOZZ and Supertramp. Ace Ball is what this is all about right now. We're going to give away a pair of tickets to see the Reno Aces host the Salt Lake City Bees June 13th. It'll be Toy Story Night. So call me right now to score. You want to go, don't you? Be caller 11 775 737 5699. Call me now to win. Good luck.

0: rocking your workday with Van Halen. We've got a winner. Hi, you're caller 11. Who is this?
1: This is Dave.
0: Hi, Dave. How are you?
1: Pretty good. How are you?
0: I'm good. You've just won a pair of tickets to see the Reno Aces play the Salt Lake City Bees on June 13th. It'll be Toy Story night.
1: All right. Sounds great. I'll bring my son.
0: Oh, he'll love it. Of course, Buzz Lightyear and Woody will be there, too. It's Boston. 105.7 KOZZ.

Black Rose and Remedy at 105.7 KOZZ, Reno's Classic Rock. Hi there, I'm Pam. Windshield wipers are working overtime today, aren't they? Rain, and it looks like it might clear out by Friday. Hope so. Warmer temperatures for the weekend. I want to go over some

0: Reno. Hey, hey, Peach forecaster Urena Plunky here with your South Lake Tahoe forecast. More rain and snow showers again tonight with an overnight low in the upper 20s. Tomorrow, highs will top out in the mid-50s with, surprise, surprise, more rain and snow showers, little to no snow accumulation. And by Friday, it looks wet again and soggy with more precip on tap. Saturday and Sunday look beautiful, though, with lots of sunshine. That's your Weather Authority forecast.
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0: 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Wow, psychedelic man. Has that feel to it, doesn't it? Children of the Sun, a lost classic from Billy Thorpe. From Australia, he's a singer-songwriter that had a band called Billy Thorpe and the Aztecs. And then he went solo, too, with Children of the Sun, an album of the same name, which catapulted him to one-hit wonder status, for the most part, as far as globally known. My name is Pam. I want to remind you, tomorrow morning, you've got a chance to win tickets to see the Tedeschi Trucks Band at Lake Tahoe Amphitheater at Caesars Republic. You'll want to see this August 9th. And it is the KOZZ Morning Crew, Kevin and Jay, that have your tickets. So don't miss it, beginning at 6 a.m. tomorrow morning with your chance to win.
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2: 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Riders brought news of Abraham Lincoln's election and start of the Civil War. The news flashed by telegraph to San Francisco and up and down the Pacific coast. 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

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I'll tell you just what it is coming up.

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2: Forecaster Irena Plunkett here with your Reno forecast. There's a chance of more showers before 11 p.m. tonight. That means tomorrow morning.

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0: 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You are with Pam, and we love our fur babies, don't we? But have you been a slacker when it comes down to getting your dog a license? 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Eligible dog owners can receive a free one-year dog license when they visit WCRAS in person. And late fees will be waived during this promotion, too. Officials say the effort is aimed at helping more dogs wear current identification before the 4th of July, which is one of the busiest times of the year for lost pets. A rabies vaccination certificate is required, and the in-person location is at Washoe County Regional Animal Services at 2825 Longley Lane, Suite A in Reno. 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
1: 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Also, two Movie Music Madness tracks with Ben Affleck and Arnold Schwarzenegger. 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And for my Attic Classic, it's a band that even the Beatles thought would replace them. 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

0: This is Billy Idol on a 5.7 KOC Windows Classic Rock. 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Well, you know, it's a little bit wintry, a little bit drizzly. And that's going to clear up by the weekend because you know what's going down this weekend? Riverfest, Idlewell Park. 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But I was just up on KOZCRadio.com checking out all the bands that are playing now. It's going to be on Friday. 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And then Saturday, Everclear headlining and some other cool bands. Then get this, Sunday, As If. 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
2: Hey, Peach. Forecaster Irena Plunkett here with your South Lake Tahoe forecast. More rain and snow showers again tonight with an overnight low in the upper 20s. Tomorrow, highs will top out in the mid-50s with, surprise, surprise, more rain and snow showers, little to no snow accumulation. Then by Friday, it looks wet again and soggy with more precip on tap. Saturday and Sunday look beautiful, though, with lots of sunshine. That's your Weather Authority forecast.
3: During the Black Hawk War, a volunteer militia comprised of farmers and rough fellows from the backwoods of Illinois chose Abe Lincoln as their captain. Instilling discipline, Lincoln marched his rowdy company in wide formation headlong toward a fence. Forgetting the proper command to march his men two by two through a small gate, Lincoln ingeniously ordered the company halt, dismissing them to fall in again on the other side. Years later, as president, Lincoln declared having been selected as captain by his friends gave him more satisfaction than he had enjoyed since. This has been A Penny for Your Thoughts, presented by Lincoln Heating and Air.
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0: REO Speedwagon, 105.7 KOZZ Reno's Classic Rock. Led Zeppelin and Steve Miller doing the Joker as Midnight Toker. So now our prize pickup hours have changed. You know, there was a thing where we were closing from 1 to 2 for lunch. Well, now we're open 9 to 3. Monday through Friday, 9 to 3. Come by, pick up your prizes because we're giving away all kinds of good stuff. I mean, Pam's giving away Aces tickets. Aces are in town, boy. That's a good party. Well, you know, it was this morning that Kevin and Jay were giving away Pink Floyd laser tickets and Tedeschi Trucks tickets. I'm giving away Mike's Pizzas. So well, you win a prize. Come on by and pick it up Monday to Friday, 9 to 3, here at the studios, the Lotus Tower, high atop Plum Lane with 105.7 KOZZ Reno's Classic Rock. Coming back, Def Leppard and Toto, and much more. We're just going to keep rolling. It's the other side to the weekend right on. All right, right here.
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4: The Pony Express not only carried mail, it also connected the West with national events. On November 7th, 1860, an extra pony run galloped out of Fort Kearney, Nebraska, arriving in a cloud of dust at Fort Churchill, Nevada, in a remarkable 7 days, 7 hours. Riders brought news of Abraham Lincoln's election and start of the Civil War. The news flashed by telegraph to San Francisco and up and down the Pacific coast. Lincoln is elected. 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
1: Okay. Hopping in some puddles with Blind Melon and no rain. Man, we got rain. But this weekend, there'll be no rain. Okay. It's 105.7 KOC's Reno's Classic Rock with Pete from his solo album, Empty Glass. 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

0: Clash, 105.7 KLZ's Reno's Classic Rock. Queens before that, Pete Townsend, Blind Melon, and John Cougar. So here we are, just barreling on down the boulevard of life on a wet, wintry day. Well, it's not really wintry. It's more, you know, the temperature's not that cold, but sure different than the weekend was. But this weekend warming up, it's going to be all good. Now, this Friday, I'll be broadcasting live from the new 5050 Brewing Company, which is inside the Reno Public Market, right behind the big phase stage there at the top of the Reno Public Market. So come on by. Got great beer, great food. They started doing breakfast. They got great food. It's 5050 Brewing Company. You mentioned KOZC, you're going to get yourself a $4 pint. Just go down there now, see what happens, okay? But I've got the pair of tickets to give away to go see Motley Crue. Motley Mayhem. It's still May. One last time for some Motley Mayhem. That's going to be at the Shoreline Amphitheater at in California, coming up on the 24th of September with Tesla and Extreme. Plus, you can win 50-50 gear and all kinds of other cool prizes. It's going to be this Friday from noon to 2. Then I'll blast right back down here and do the show on a Friday and get ready for the weekend. Motley Mayhem, 5050 Brewing Company, Reno Public Market. 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
3: We're kicking off the afternoon with a wet and congested commute. There's a crash being reported on 80 westbound at the Sparks Marina that has been lingering for more than an hour, so be ready for emergency vehicles on the right shoulder there. Also, a newer crash on 80 westbound near West McCarran, although that appears to have been cleared faster. The westbound flow from Fallon, Fernley, and USA Parkway, that's starting to build up heavily between Tracy Clark and Vista Boulevard. And the northbound flow up to the North Valleys, that's simmering and slowly building up to that heavy flow that we're used to at this time. Be on the lookout for added congestion there between Audi and Golden Valley Road. This is Boogie with a look at this afternoon's traffic.
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4: Hey, hey, Peach forecaster Irena Plunkett here with your South Lake Tahoe forecast. More rain and snow showers again tonight with an overnight low in the upper 20s. Tomorrow, highs will top out in the mid-50s with surprise, surprise, more rain and snow showers, little to no snow accumulation. Then by Friday, it looks wet again and soggy with more precip on tap. Saturday and Sunday look beautiful, though, with lots of sunshine. That's your Weather Authority forecast.
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0: 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All this week, Greater Nevada Field, Ace Ball. Aces hosting their fierce rivals, the Sacramento Rivercats, AAA ball club of the San Francisco Giants. And it's going to be some good stuff out there. Friday night, it's Disney Princess Night with special Disney Princess jerseys. And then Saturday night, get this, Harry Potter Night. 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Say that fast. Ravenclaw and Slytherin. So get there early on Saturday and get yourself a Aces Rally Harry Potter towel, because that would be something cool to have. Okay. Greater Nevada Field all this week. Your Reno Aces. Coming back just a moment. There's going to be Journey and the Pretenders right here on KOZZ Reno's Classic Rock.
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0: Beatles, Aerosmith, Jackson Browne, Van Halen, Cheap Trick, taking us up to what time?
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0: Okay, let's do this. It's Mountain Mike's Pizza. There's a Mountain Mike's near you. They just opened one in Carson, down South Carson by Rayleigh's. Mountain Mike's Pizza. 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All you can eat pizza and salad bar. 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Man, so good. So I'm looking for caller 11. I got a $25 gift certificate to give away. It could be you with pizza from Mountain Mike's. Looking for caller 11, 775-737-5699, 737-KOZZ for Mountain Mike's Pizza on You Can't Go Wrong. 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
3: We've got three major hotspots to kick off this hour. The first spot, 80 westbound from USA Parkway into Vista Boulevard. The road is overfilled and wet, making it slower than normal. Waltham Way, that's become a favorite exit point out of that area too, so you can expect that to be overfilled as well. Then between Vista Boulevard and the Bowl, pockets of congestion could slow you down, especially through the Nugget Corridor. The other hotspot is to the south. 580 is moving slowly from Plum Lane to South Virginia Patriot. And if you're headed up to the North Valleys, 395 northbound, that's going to be a challenge. The two lanes there from the Spaghetti Bowl up to Golden Valley Road is a winding wave of wheels moving slowly. Remember, it's wet out there, so give yourself extra time to stop if needed. This is Boogie with a look at this afternoon's traffic.
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6: Hey, Peach Forecaster, Irina Plunkett here with your South Lake Tahoe forecast. More rain and snow showers again tonight with an overnight low in the upper 20s. Tomorrow, highs will top out in the mid-50s with, surprise, surprise, more rain and snow showers, little to no snow accumulation. And by Friday, it looks wet again and soggy with more

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4: 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All right.
3: It doesn't come with a grass skirt. 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
4: My dad was hoping.
3: Oh, bye bye. Hey, caller 11 fumbled on the 1 yard line. It's time for a true or false question for a $25 gift certificate to go to enjoy Mountain Mike's Pizza. Who is this?
5: This is Chuck in Minden.
3: Chuck in Minden, listen, let's get down to some serious pizza talk right now. Chuck, true or false? The pineapple chicken luau at Mountain Mike's Pizza comes with a grass skirt. True or false?
5: True.
3: True? No! Oh, man, there's two people in a row have fumbled on the 1 yard line. It's time to play You Can't Go Wrong. True or false for a Mountain Mike's Pizza? Who am I talking to?
5: This is Ed.
3: Ed? Oh, man, let's get down to some serious pizza talk from Mountain Mike's Pizza. Listen, I got a $25 gift certificate. Could be yours to enjoy some Mountain Mike's Pizza. True or false? The pineapple chicken luau pizza from Mountain Mike's comes with a grass skirt. True or false?
5: False.
3: Yeah. No grass skirts. No.
6: No grass skirts. No. I like grass skirts.
3: Let's get y'all hooked up with a $25 gift certificate. Enjoy some Mountain Mike's Pizza.
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0: Nobody Win 12 Overture. One of five Pacific Hills DC Windows Classic Rock. The band is Rush. Tom Petty before that and AC/DC. Man, we're getting through this wet and wild Wednesday, heading towards the weekend. And it's going to be Friday night in South Lake Tahoe at the legendary South Shore Room, Harrah's Lake Tahoe, Paramount's Pink Floyd Laser Spectacular. It's so good. If you've never done it, you need to do it. If you've done it, you maybe need to do it again. Paramount's Pink Floyd Laser Spectacular, Harrah's Lake Tahoe. Okay, who's got your tickets? Kevin and Jay. The Morning Crew, Kevin and Jay, they're giving them away. So be listening tomorrow for your chance to win right here on 105.7 KOZZ Windows Classic Rock.
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7: A new crash northbound on 580 in Meadowood Mall Lane. Hey, it's Boogie with a look at this afternoon's traffic. Authorities are reporting that crash is blocking the left lane there, so be on the lookout for emergency vehicles on the road and added congestion northbound. Currently, that jam starts at South Meadows Parkway and stays very slow until you get past the crash site. Further up on the highway, after the spaghetti bowl, 395 northbound is moving like molasses. That's happening from Audi Boulevard to Golden Valley Road. 80 westbound is still a factor. That flow continues slow and steady from USA Parkway into Vista Boulevard. I'm also seeing heavy buildup on 80 westbound between Sparks Boulevard and the Nugget Corridor, so watch out for those brake lights there. This is Boogie with a look at this afternoon's traffic.
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18: 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I approve this message.
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